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0: XYZ with Eric Zachary. It is Jordan's week of wedding. We have we've been talking about this for months. You know why? Because Jordan's been having 12 celebrations for his wedding, but we're finally, jokes aside, leading up to the main event, yes. Which is happening in Portugal in the Azores.
1: Yes.
0: Which no one seems to know where that is.
1: Yep.
0: Hand up. I didn't either until I had to look it up.
1: Yeah.
0: I also made like a point of looking up how to pronounce Azores.
1: Yes.
0: And everyone makes fun of me because I say it the way that
1: Americans say it.
0: No. Well,
2: how are you supposed to say it?
1: But like, Azores.
0: Azores. But Azores is like the common American, but like other people are like the, they, anyway.
1: Yeah.
0: The point being, I'm trying to say it properly, and right. People were like, "Well, that's not. I don't know what you're talking about."
1: Azores.
0: Yeah. All that to say, Jordan is getting married on Friday.
1: Yep.
0: I depart for Portugal tonight. Yep. I'm gonna go scope out the landscape, make sure everything's good.
1: Thank you.
0: For my boy's wedding.
1: Yeah.
0: But there is a slight hiccup that I can't control.
1: Okay.
0: That I think your fiance, Jordan, Samantha, posted about, kind of joking, but serious.
1: Yeah.
0: She put on her Instagram, like, I'm actually worried of how the Knicks are going to affect the vibe at my wedding.
1: Look, I'll break it down for you right now. Me, my dad, couple others, you could be included too, Eric. Yeah. We will be up at like 4 a.m.
0: Yes,
1: watching the Knicks, and you know, we'll see what happens.
0: This is just what I would call a world event, Sam. Like, you can't control it.
1: Exactly. It's an act of God.
0: Yeah, like, I'm sorry, the Knicks supersede your wedding. they really do. So here we go. It's XYZ with Eric Zachary.

0: Taylor Kelce to be, presumably. Great start. Audrey is here to tell us about the new rumor that is Taylor Swift and Travis Kelce potentially getting married at Madison Square Garden.
1: Yes.
0: The second biggest thing to happen to Madison Square Garden in the next 30 days.
2: Don't jinx anything, Eric. Come on now.
0: Jordan's a big Knicks fan.
1: Okay.
0: All right. XYZ ENT Entertainment Report, all brought to you by Eggland's Best. Audrey.
1: Let's talk about it now and never again. Apparently somebody has leaked to the knowledge that Taylor

0: measures. But here's the thing. Why do you want to get married there?
1: Right.
0: We talked about this a little before the show, but like, yeah.
2: Well, there was plenty of rumors of her getting married at like in the Hamptons or right. in like Rhode Island.
0: Yeah, like where she should get married.
2: Okay. From a logistics standpoint, I really don't think people are looking at this any other than like, oh, Taylor wants to get married at Madison Square Garden to make it an event. While that could be true,
1: sure.
2: I also think logistically, if you're just trying to get 1,000 of probably the most famous people in your lives together,
1: right?
2: You have underground parking, you have impeccable security,
0: yeah.
2: You have control over New York City to block streets down,
1: sure.
2: No right. one's seeing you come in and come out because all the cars can drive in under,
1: right?
2: And then like, yeah, she has enough money, she's gonna convert the venue to look nothing like Madison Square Garden. Yeah.
1: You know what? You just made me realize no drones. That's probably why they're
2: no
1: doing
2: paparazzi,
1: it there.
2: Complete no, control.
1: Exactly.
0: Yeah, sure. Whatever.
2: But I think people are hearing Madison Square Garden and they think like she's putting her guests like in the rafters. Like,
0: no, I mean, I'm sure it's going to be stunning.
2: They
0: like,
2: could
0: I'm
2: pipe sure and it's drape the whole place and it would look nothing like MSG.
1: I'm going to be honest. When I heard she was doing it at Madison Square Garden, I was like, are you guys doing pickup basketball games? Is she going to make Selena Gomez hoop?
2: Again, just a rumor, but we don't know the full story yet.
0: Yeah.
2: It could be happening. It's XYZ with Eric Zachary, your XYZ ENT Entertainment Report, all brought to you by Eggland's Best.
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0: 79th annual Tony Awards went down last night in New York City, Broadway's biggest night, celebration of all the stars. The show is Jordan's falling asleep in real time right now.
1: Cool, I guess.
0: There's actual elements of this that I think pertain to the average audience, even if you're not a theater or Broadway person.
1: Right.
0: Pink hosted it, which is a pretty mainstream person to host the Tonys. Usually it's like Neil Patrick Harris.
1: How many times did she touch the floor?
0: She actually did fly. She did like
2: no, break she the was whole carried thing. Around.
0: Yeah. I mean, she made it a spectacle.
1: She probably didn't touch the floor at all.
0: I admittedly didn't watch it. I watched some of the highlights, but I thought she did a pretty good job, and she really leaned into like the, hey, I have an appreciation for Broadway, but I've never been on Broadway. Mm-hmm. I think she was using it to audition.
1: Isn't she gonna be on Broadway soon?
0: Maybe. They did a bunch of numbers, a bunch of throwbacks to shows like Chicago, to Les Mis, to Cats had a moment. But Megan Thee Stallion came out during the opening number, and I thought this was curious.
3: I did learn a lot during my time at Broadway.
0: But she cut short.
3: I learned that break a leg is how you say, you got this.
0: Okay.
3: And I learned that The Weeknd is really just Monday.
0: That's funny because theaters are dark on Monday. My thing was like, I've always been a Megan hater in the sense that like, I don't get why she was on Broadway.
1: Sure.
0: And then she proved my point. You couldn't handle the rigorous schedule. You even just made a joke of it, of how like hard it was.
1: Right.
0: And then you cut your stint short, which wasn't even that long.
1: Okay.
0: But then why are you at the Tony Awards? Like this is the theater.
2: Because somebody probably asked her to be there.
0: Yeah. Audrey, that's how all of everything works.
2: Well, then why do you think she should have said no?
0: Yeah.
1: I don't think it's really fair for you to have an opinion. You didn't even watch it. I don't think you actually care.
0: I watched part of it.
1: See?
0: You watched highlights
1: on Twitter or something.
0: I don't use Twitter, Jordan. I use Instagram. It's XYZ.

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0: XYZ with Derek Zachary. Mom's hot take is coming up on the way. My mom joining the show to provide her perspective on what's trending. And today, that's Taylor Swift and Travis Kelce.
1: Yes, it is. And I have some strong thoughts. First of all, I believe they're already married. So I think that this whole Madison Square Garden tour is that's what it is. They're going to film it. They're going to sell it. And it's just going to be this big Princess Di tour. She's already married to the guy.
0: Okay.
1: And then when she shows up pregnant in like a month, it'll be like,
0: she shows up pregnant.
1: I'm serious.
0: What a crass way to phrase that.
1: Yeah, I am
0: when
1: not.
0: When you show up, are you pregnant?
1: I am not pulling punches. When you get married in Madison Square
0: you're
1: Garden.
0: You're literally pulling punches. It's okay. All right. Mom's hot take brought to you by T-Mobile.

0: Mom's hot take on XYZ with Derek Zachary. It's all brought to you by T-Mobile. My mom has thoughts on Travis, Kelce, and Taylor Swift. Yes. Rumored to be getting married at Madison Square Garden.
1: They're already married. They did it.
0: Oh, okay.
1: And they had a beautiful ceremony. I mean, it was probably very romantic.
0: Were you there?
1: Yeah. And it was just, you know, it was pretty and ethereal, whatever that word is.
2: Ethereal.
1: And it was lovely. And that's why she can go on and have this big, big production of a wedding at Madison Square Garden.
0: So
1: no bride wants a Madison Square Garden venue.
0: Let's just set, hang on, the expectation, because we talked about it earlier, but we don't know for certain that this is
1: 100%. Allegedly.
0: Yeah, it's just a lot of rumors that seem to be pretty credible that she is planning on getting married in a private ceremony, not a ticketed event at Madison Square Garden. And I agree with you, Mom. I think it's very showboaty. But I also could see an angle that it's like, you just want a big venue to be able to invite everyone. It's very convenient for everyone that...
1: And they can film it and sell it.
2: Yeah, man.
1: Just like Princess Diane. Well, she didn't sell it. But I mean, it's the same concept. This chick has already been married or is got a very beautiful private ceremony planned. And that's the one I want to go to.
0: Okay. So...
2: Princess Diana?
0: That's who she meant. Were you saying if you were to be invited to the Madison Square Garden?
1: I would not go.
0: Really?
1: No.
0: I don't believe that.
2: That's crazy. That's so not true.
0: I know so many people that are Taylor Swift haters that I think would still go
2: if I got invited to
0: guess where I went.
2: The big Travis Kelce
0: Jordan will be sitting courtside with his Knicks gear on.
1: Don't want any part of it. Nope, not me.
0: Okay.
1: I believe in really looking at the people that are getting married and the vows. I don't want all the pomp and circumstance.
2: I can't imagine any world where this is true. You're saying if Taylor Swift,
1: I swear to you,
2: you'd be like, no.
1: No, I don't want to go there.
0: Okay, what artist do you see getting married in Madison Square Garden and it like getting pulled off well?
1: Someone like a Beyonce, I guess. I don't know.
0: Okay. Why is that different?
1: Just because she seems... No, they're not. And I just feel like she could pull it off. Taylor and Kelce... I'm not sold on the idea. I know they're probably very much in love and whatever.
2: You don't like the marriage itself. You don't believe like in that. The relationship.
1: Yes.
0: My mom used to be a Taylor Swift fan before any of these Swifties are like,
1: I still admire her marketing genius. Sure. I admire that. I love her old songs. Mm-hmm. I'm not a new person for her. I just don't like it.
2: She likes the old kind.
0: I will say I don't love that Taylor Swift has made New York her whole identity.
2: Sure.
0: When okay, you've also done that with so many different stages of your life. The Nashville thing.
2: Right.
0: It's just like, okay, the Madison Square Garden thing just seems a little... Maybe I'm overstepping.
1: A little.
0: Appropriation of culture.
2: Of New York culture.
0: Of New York culture, yeah. And just because it's most New York thing you could do.
2: It's what the New York transplant thinks is the most New York thing you could do.
1: She could literally shut down New York City and get married in the middle of
0: Times Square. Yeah.
1: I mean, why? What bride wants that?
2: Do you want her to get married then? What do you want
0: in
2: her to
0: do? She already owns several properties.
1: Oyster Bay. I don't know. It's
0: Mom's hot take. It's all brought to you by T-Mobile. 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

0: I think this is a rule we need to make more known. You need to just stop walking up to people and telling them they look like celebrities.
1: Oh, I know. Oh.
0: Okay. I first of all, I just don't think this ever goes well. Like, anytime someone's like, you know who you look like it's usually
1: it gets worse.
0: It's not the most flattering thing.
1: Sure, yeah.
0: Or it's someone you don't want to be told that you look like. Right. Jordan and I were out the other night. And he was told by an elder, I don't want to say elderly, but an older group of women in their 60s at a younger bar, which I have no problem with. I mean, they were fun and we actually did Drink and Think with them. So you'll hear that later this week. But after we were done with Drink and Think, we were just talking and having a good time. And out of nowhere, one of the women looks at Jordan and goes, you know who you not all of it, but your eyes, you got Bill Cosby eyes.
1: I was like, what was I staring at your drink too long?
0: And I was like,
2: that's really bad. Yeah. That's really bad.
0: Jordan is the only black person, probably in a bar, but especially this group.
1: Right.
0: So like that alone already has a tinge of like, oh, you can't think of another black person.
2: Well, yeah.
1: It's kind of weird that you said that.
0: But then she was like tripling down.
1: Yeah, she didn't back down.
0: But this is the woman that was like, no, but I'm a philanthropist. I run a nonprofit. I'm like, and you're a little racist.
1: slightly.
2: Oh my God.
0: It was crazy. But then we spent the next hour comparing Bill Cosby's eyes to Jordan's eyes.
1: Yeah. He just jumped in. He was like, I like this racist.
0: You know how hard it is to find an old picture of Bill Cosby now? Because like the first three pages are his mugshot. But anyway, I want to talk about people that are celebrities people have told you look like and why it's always a bad idea. Next on XYZ. How did

0: people need to stop walking up to people in general, but especially people you don't know, and be like, oh my God, has anyone ever told you that you look like fill in the blank celebrity?
1: Sure.
0: Because so rarely does it come across as a compliment.
1: Right.
0: I think even when it's an attractive or a generally socially seen like good looking person.
1: Right.
0: That's not what that's taking away that person's identity.
1: Sure. Yeah.
0: You know, Jordan and I were at a bar a couple nights ago. Group of women we were talking to for drinking things. So they're doing the pop culture trivia. You'll hear that at the end of the week. Super nice, fun group, but out of nowhere, for no real reason, one of them just like looks at Jordan and goes, you got Bill Cosby eyes.
1: Which I didn't. Which I don't think anybody understood, you know?
0: And I think it would have been problematic even if it, you didn't pick a celebrity that has been charged and jailed for drugging women.
2: Yeah. Right.
0: But like, even fill in the blank anyone, I think it's just a weird thing to say.
1: Yes.
0: Mm. Especially the eyes part of it.
1: I was thankful that like she limited it to just my eyes and not
0: the jello.
1: Yeah. Yeah. Well, yeah. Not just like, hey, you look like Bill Cosby would have been insane.
2: Yeah, that would have been tough.
0: But, you look more like Lil Bill, if anything.
1: Okay, but. Eric, get out of here.
0: Whoa, come
1: on. Now, I will say that, you know, her doubling down, I was like, I don't think there's no comparison. I think you just wanted to say something crazy.
0: Right.
2: Sure.
1: But yeah, no, I don't ever believe that comparing somebody. Like one time when I was like 13, this woman came up to my mom and was like, you should sign your son up for the Prince lookalike contest. And my mom was like, on what basis?
0: Like Prince the singer?
1: Yes, Prince the singer. I don't look anything like Prince.
0: You probably look more like the Prince of like Spain.
1: Right. He said like, a prince somewhere at some point. Yeah. But like came up to my mom. And like, we're in like Target, by the way. So it wasn't like one of her friends. It was just a random woman.
0: Yeah, I used to get, which my mom heavily encouraged, like a young Harry Connick Jr.
1: Yeah.
0: Which was fine.
1: Yeah.
0: But then it started to develop to like, okay, not that much like a husky Harry Connick Jr.
1: Why'd they have adjectives?
0: And I'm like, stop at it, first of all.
2: That's crazy.
0: Because people will say stuff and it's like, unless it's a spitting image, if it is, then that person hears it all the time and you don't need to say it.
1: Right.
2: Yeah.
0: But if it's not and you gotta add a little adjective to it, it's never gonna be flattering at all. Like my mom used to get, I forgot her name, but she was one of those sitcom actresses and not like, she was, you know, she wasn't seen as like the hot one on the show.
2: Yeah.
0: It was like the friend. And my mom was like, thanks. Awesome. Like, cool. Stop telling me this.
1: Yeah. Friend.
0: Audrey, who have you gotten before?
2: I hate to be the worst person ever, but I usually get pretty cool people or pretty cute people.
0: I'll ruin this for you. Name one.
2: I mean, do I think I look like any of them?
0: Name one.
2: Absolutely not.
0: Name one.
1: Sure.
2: I get Victoria Pedretti a lot, the girl from You. I get Maddie Ziegler a lot. I've gotten Bella Hadid a couple times, but I think that's just on account of my thin face with my high cheekbones.
0: Like Bella Hadid,
2: I agree.
1: Haven't you gotten Taylor Swift before?
2: Okay, one time. I got Taylor Swift one time.
1: Got him.
2: But it was because I had a bang.
0: Yeah.
2: And I immediately dyed my hair darker and it was never mentioned again.
1: So see what we're saying?
0: Yeah. I once was on a live stream for MTV and someone in the comments was like, that looks like the mayor of Lazytown. And I have never forgotten that moment.
2: That's tough.
0: That is very
1: that
0: tough.
1: Hurts.
0: Thank you, Taylor.
1: It's
0: XYZ with Eric Zachary. I thought I was going to have more to say. And I'm still thinking about Lazytown now.
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14: Have you ever looked for your phone while you're talking on it?

0: How do you find your calm? That is the theme for today's mental health moment. We were talking about this because Jordan's getting married this week. Obviously, with any marriage or big event, that comes a lot of anxiety.
1: Yeah.
0: It doesn't be negative anxiety. It's just, you know, but like, how do you calm yourself down? So more generally speaking, Audrey, how do you calm yourself down?
2: I like to plan things. Okay. That's what's helpful for me when everything feels overwhelming, is just being able to look at it on a broader scale and be like, okay, this is when I can do this thing. This is when I can do this thing. Mm-hmm. And once I know that everything has time to get done, then I can relax a little bit.
1: Sure.
0: Yeah. Organization for me brings a lot of calm, and it's not something I inherently do. Like, I either fly by the seat of my pants or I need to plan every detail.
2: Right. It's very out of necessity for me. Like, when I was a kid, I was never organized. And I feel like as I've gotten older, I'm like, this needs to happen.
0: Yeah, that happened to me last week. We talked about it on the show when I put on a suit that reminded me of my dad, and my dad's sick. Mm-hmm. And it just hit me hard, and like full panic attack and whatnot. But then like putting it on my playlist that I made for myself in those moments, but also like talking myself through it, like you were saying, Jordan.
1: Yeah.
0: And then organizing, like, okay, this isn't that heavy. This is going to happen on this day. This is going to happen on this day.
2: Right. Yeah.
0: And structure out definitely helps find that calm. But
2: for sure.
0: What helps you find your calm? XYZ content on Instagram. Let us know.

0: Dear Vanilla Ice, I think that you need to stop talking publicly.
1: Oh.
0: Real name Robert Van Winkle. I didn't know that, but he was one of the several musicians slotted to play America 250.
1: Sure.
0: Yeah. Big concert. Yeah. And I'm going to try to dance around the politics of here.
1: Okay.
0: He basically put out this huge op-ed of he didn't understand why so many of his family and friends were upset that he had accepted to perform at Donald Trump's 250th anniversary of America birthday party, basically.
1: Right, right, right.
0: And there's been several musicians to drop out now since he did this. They've canceled the music altogether because everyone's popped out.
2: Yeah.
0: But I think this just is kind of a larger lesson of like, regardless of which side of the political spectrum you're on, the idea that you don't understand why people are mad in your life are like, hey, I don't like what this guy represents.
1: Yeah.
0: Or, you know, if you're thrilled that to be performing, but you don't understand why other people don't want to go.
1: Sure.
0: Mm-hmm. That's just a larger conversation of like, dude, you're the ice baby guy. Like, I don't know that you need to be in the news right now.
1: I honestly enjoyed him more in the Surreal Life or Surreal World.
0: Yeah.
1: Remember that VH1 show?
0: It just seems wildly tone deaf. And again, like, you know, I don't think it's a secret of which side of the political landscape we fall on. But like, you could make this Barack Obama's party and I would still understand why people would be mad that some people were performing there.
1: Right, yeah.
0: I just think it's a very dumb thing to say.
1: Don't like, be stupid in public is basically
0: if you want to perform, go perform, but don't complain that people are complaining to you.
1: Right.
0: That's the bigger thing that's hitting me.
1: Right.

0: 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We get heavy front loaded.
1: Yep.
0: New music, and it's hard to keep track of everything that comes out. So we do a little deep dive on songs that we think you should add to that playlist. First up, Alessia Cara is called In My Hands.

0: So this was produced by Boy Wonder, who did like all of Drake's early stuff.
1: Oh, wow. Okay.
0: So, yeah.
1: I'm a fan. I've always liked Alessia, and it's cool to hear more music from her. You have Eric Nam. This is called Miss Me More.

0: Very easy listening.
1: Yeah,
2: for sure.
1: I think it's perfect for, you know, summer's ramping up. It's going to be great for your drive, you know, wherever you are, a little scenic route.
0: Yeah, Eric Nam been a name in K-pop music, but just general pop music for a while.
1: Yeah.
0: I admittedly really liked him on The Traitors.
1: So did I.
0: So I was so like, you know, anything he puts out now, I'm like, okay, cool.
1: Yep.
0: I mess with that. Then you got new music from Pitbull and Lil Jon.
1: Yes.
0: That's what we were missing. I'm going to let you say it, Jordan, because I haven't heard the song yet.
1: Satalana.
0: With four A's.
1: Yeah, yeah.
0: Is how it's stylized. Here we go.

0: It sounds like another old Pitbull song.
1: Probably. What was
0: So, you cut it before the Mr. Worldwide speech? Come on, man.
1: He goes right into the verse there, but you know, we're just giving little morsels, little tidbits here. So,
0: all right. Yeah. Satalana with four A's.
1: Yeah, that's right.
0: And then finally, Alex Warren, who's been having more than a moment lately. Mm-hmm. This is called Passenger. Really excited to see. First of all, I love Alex's story. Like, for those that don't know, he spent so long dealing with financial struggles and just life stuff and really tricky moments to navigate trying to be a musician.
1: Sure.
0: And then Ordinary popped off, but then he followed it up quickly with other songs. And I just feel like he really hasn't missed yet.
1: Yeah.
0: And I love that because it's so easy to have a big moment and that's all everyone knows you for.
1: Have that sophomore slump.
0: Yeah. And then, you know, you drop off, and I'm glad to see that's not happening.
1: I'm glad that, like, Ordinary was a very slow song, and I love that it, you know, kind of propelled him to where he is. But now everything is like up tempo and fun, and you know, it has a little more beat to it.
0: Alex Warren, that's Passenger. You got Pitbull and Lil Jon, Satalana with four A's. Eric Nam, Miss Me More. And Alessia Cara, In My Hand, this week's XYZ Fresh Out, all brought to you by Optima Tax Relief.
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0: XYZ with their Zachary, Mom's Hot Take. She's talking about Travis Kelce, Taylor Swift, reportedly, this isn't confirmed, but reportedly getting married at Madison Square Garden on July 3rd.
1: It's not.
0: That is your time.
1: I mean, it's going to happen, but I think it's ridiculous. Okay. I think that it's not a lovely place to get married. I mean, they sell hot dogs and they play basketball. The odor is there. Why would you want to get married there?
0: Devil's advocate. I think logistically,
1: how many candles you're going to have to light to get rid of that smell?
2: Ew.
0: I don't know that there's an inherent smell.
1: It's a basketball stadium.
0: You forget all of these stadiums are converted to be concerts, award shows. Like,
1: you can't get rid of the odor. You just can't.
2: I'll be honest. I feel like sometimes they're stinky.
3: Wait, hold on. You've gone to a concert before, right?
0: Right.
1: Yes. Like,
0: I'm not smelling hot dogs when I go to a show.
3: I don't smell the sweat of full court basketball.
0: I just do.
1: The
0: only thing I'm going to pull rank a little bit on here, Mom, and for you, Audrey, is like I've attended like the VMAs or like award shows, and like they convert these stadiums.
3: Sure, you don't
0: walk in thinking like, oh, like the Knicks play
1: it's
0: here.
1: It's still a stadium. You know it's there. Okay. You're in Madison Square Garden.
0: Mom's hot take. If you missed it or you want to hear the whole thing, it doesn't get
1: stinky venue
0: much better than that. Mom's hot take, you can find it at XYZ with their Zachary wherever you get your podcasts.

0: Your mental health moment on XYZ with Eric Zachary. 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I want to talk about finding your calm.
1: Okay.
0: It's a pretty high stakes week for Jordan and for a lot of our friend group. You're getting married.
1: Yes.
0: Which is incredible. And we're doing it in Portugal.
1: Yep.
0: Which is a crazy destination to have a wedding. As much trouble as I give you for having to fly across the world, I think it's going to be very cool. It's going to be very special. And it's a pretty intimate group of people.
1: Yeah. Mm-hmm.
0: And I know you've had a few moments. I know you've had a few moments because I've had a few moments of like anxiety for this trip and whatnot leading up to it. But I wanted to talk to you. I think it would be an interesting time to hear from Jordan 4 days out from this wedding, how you're staying calm. And when you're not, what you do to take a breather or to reset yourself a little bit.
1: It's funny you're coming to me with this because like last night, like I think I got like 3 or 4 hours of sleep because I woke up and my mind was racing about a million different things. And I kind of had to have this long internal conversation with myself. And I think ultimately like that's the answer to the question is like I'm talking myself through just all the things I'm thinking and anything negative that comes into my head. It's like, well, no, this is exactly where I want to be. I'm supposed to be doing this. I love this person so much. And I love the people that I'm bringing together to celebrate the love that I have for my fiance, which ultimately calms me down. I think, you know, ultimately we get too caught up in the to-do list sometimes, and that brings on anxiety when it's like, okay, all I really need to do is just take the time out to pack. If I need to go, you know, to the store and grab something, I should just go do that now. I should just go, you know, talk to the wedding planner if I have any last minute doubts. It's sitting on things on the to-do list and letting them linger that builds the anxiety. So, you know, I just got to check it off the list. But ultimately, like, it's not brain surgery. I'm essentially bringing some of the closest, most loved people together for a really cool party to celebrate the love that I have for someone. And when I think about it like that, it's not that scary anymore. It's not that, you know, anxiety inducing.
0: I think that can be applied to a lot of things. I mean, Audrey, what do you do when the world starts to seem a little heavy? Like, how do you slow it down for a sec?
2: I'm working on it.

0: like 8 songs, 9 songs that mean something to me that usually like when everything's getting crazy, I throw that on.
1: Right, you know,
0: and it's very lullaby-esque in its effect, but like that's something that like when it really, the anxiety's getting hard, you know, it doesn't fix it, but it helps for sure.
1: Most definitely.
0: Finding your calm. 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I'm always looking for tips and tricks. XYZ content on Instagram. 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
8: Place politics can definitely be a finicky thing. It's Joe and Tina from the morning show, and this includes your hubby Justin beating his boss in golf the other day.
9: I mean, come on, he just wanted to win.
8: Yeah, there's some things that you should just let happen.
9: The competitiveness may have gotten the best of him.
8: And we're going to discuss more of this workplace politics and like the unwritten rules that you should be following in the workplace. It's Joe and Tina.
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0: there's conflicting reports. Some sources close to Taylor are saying, we think it's weird that people believe she'd be getting married in Madison Square Garden with Travis Kelce. I think that's a very close to Taylor Swift thing to say if you're trying to hide the fact that you're getting married at Madison Square Garden. But yeah, the rumor is July 3rd, the wedding's happening at MSG.
1: Yeah. I don't know who said this. I don't know who told who. Allegedly.
0: It's being pretty widely reported.
1: Yeah, this
0: right
1: is
0: now.
1: Like kind of people are like, this is what's happening. Right. But apparently they have invited more than 1,000 people. Mm-hmm. They sent out all of their invitations through text, not paper invitations.
0: I think a lot of people are hating on Taylor for this, and this seems more like a Travis Kelce golden retriever move. Like, dude, it would be so cool.
2: Yeah, now
0: so cool to get married to MSG.
2: I will be honest, if I'm Travis Kelce, I'm like, dude, this is dope.
0: Yeah, and she's just like, all right, babe, if that will make you happy. He's like, we can like put our names on a jersey and get it in the rafters.
2: That would be sick.
0: Yeah, I'm just saying, this seems more like a Kelce move than the Swift move.

0: apart from the fate of.
1: What's a movie that you watched as a child that traumatized you?
2: Ooh, I got one.
1: We all got one. Mm-hmm. I think everyone has a version of this, whether you were meant to watch it or it happened to be on, or in my case, a very underprepared babysitter was like, this will be fine for a 4-year-old.
2: Sure, yeah.
1: What's a move? Don't laugh that hard at that, Audrey, because I still can't watch this movie.
3: Believe you, that's why I'm laughing.
1: What's a movie that traumatized you as a kid? We'll talk about it next on XYZ.

0: What movie did you see as a child that went on to traumatize you and follow you into adulthood?
1: Yeah.
0: And I'm very interested in Audrey's answer, because whatever movie she's about to say that she saw as a child was probably something we saw when we were in high school.
2: No. It's not.
1: Okay.
0: So what movie traumatized you as a child and like it still affects you to this day? Audrey?
2: Bambi.
1: I get it.
2: So my grandparents live in really rural area, right? Okay. And all of my uncles and like my dad and my grandpa would get together and go hunting. And you could hear the gunshots from my grandparents' house, and they would play Bambi for me while they were doing deer hunting. Okay. Which I have nothing against deer hunting. Experience. Like I think sometimes it, you know, whatever. But I cannot watch Bambi anymore. I don't even know what happens in it. I kind of trauma blocked it out. Sure. I kind of know what happens, but I don't remember anything else.
0: Well, his mom gets shot in the beginning. Mm-hmm. Yeah. My mom also, I think, was traumatized by that scene, and it happens in the beginning of Bambi.
2: Yeah. Right.
0: But so my mom, whenever I saw Bambi, would fast forward through that part.
2: No context to the rest of the movie.
0: I was just like, this is just a solo deer.
2: Yeah, solo.
0: Or doe.
2: Yeah.
0: Jordan, what's a movie that traumatized you as a kid?
1: When I was 14, I was...
0: 14?
1: I was thinking
0: more like 6 years.
1: Oh, no. I mean, movies were whatever then. But I saw Requiem for a Dream when I was 14. And Marlon Wayans, Jared Leto, Jennifer Connelly, about these young kids basically start selling and doing super hard drugs and getting into like prostitution and all this wrong stuff. And like, there's really no happy ending to the film, but I was hanging out with all these older kids and thought I was cool.
0: It's like a sobering moment for you.
1: It wrecked me, changed me forever. Dark film.
0: I had a babysitter, Nikwa, who my parents had

0: fire.
1: Oh.
0: Because she, I wouldn't say she was goth, but she definitely, this is like 90s. She was definitely like baggy black jeans, all black everything, black lip gloss.
1: Okay.
0: And I'm just explaining all of this to say that she was really into like the Scream series.
1: Oh, okay, gotcha.
0: And like to a point where she probably didn't see the horror in it. Right. She liked it just for like the storytelling.
1: Interesting.
0: And so not, she put it on 3 different nights in a row that she watched, that like she watched me. Mm. And she was babysitting for me.
1: She could only watch it a year late.
0: But it was like Scream, Scream 2. Yeah, because she was like 16 and her parents.
1: She was watching all of the Scream films.
0: I don't know if it, how many were out at that point, but sure. But yeah, like probably 2 and then would go back and watch them again. But okay. Like, I think she was watching them at my parents' place because my parents had cable, like all the channels.
1: Oh, okay.
0: And I don't think her parents let her watch it.
1: Gotcha.
0: But like, she made a point of making me watch it with her.
1: So she could watch you.
0: And like, I just can't. I just, like, the whole ghost face, I'm not a fan of Scream. I don't like the series.
1: Got
0: I
1: you.
0: That, and then she also put Keanu Reeves' Speed on. And yeah. Like, it's not, Speed's not an inherently scary movie. It's more of a thriller about a runaway bus with a right. bomb on it. Yeah. But like, anytime I get on a bus now, dude.
1: That's all
2: like,
1: you
2: yeah,
1: think
2: you should have been watching like airplane videos or trains or something.
0: Thanks so much. Where were you when I needed a babysitter? XYZ.
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4: Me not working hard. Yeah, right. Picture that with a Kodak. Or better yet,

0: XYZ with Eric Zachary. It is Jordan's week of wedding. We have we've been talking about this for months. You know why? Because Jordan's been having 12 celebrations for his wedding, but we're finally, jokes aside, leading up to the main event,
1: yes.
0: Which is happening in Portugal in the Azores.
1: Yes.
0: Which no one seems to know where that is.
1: Yep.
0: Hand up. I didn't either until I had to look it up.
1: Yeah.
0: I also made like a point of looking up how to pronounce Azores.
1: Yes.
0: And everyone makes fun of me because I say it the way that
1: Americans say it.
0: No. Well,
2: how are you supposed to say it?
1: Azores.
0: Like, Azores. But but Azores is like the common American, but like other people are like anyway.
1: Yeah.
0: The point being, I'm trying to say it properly, and right. People are like, well, that's not, I don't know what you're talking about.

0: about.
1: Uh-oh. So it is.
0: Yeah. All that to say, Jordan is getting married on Friday.
1: Yep.
0: I depart for Portugal tonight. Yep. I'm going to go scope out the landscape, make sure everything's good for my boy's wedding.
1: Yeah.
0: But there is a slight hiccup that I can't control.
1: Okay.
0: That I think your fiance, Jordan, Samantha, posted about, kind of joking, but also kind of serious.
1: Yeah.
0: She put on her Instagram, like, I'm actually worried of how the Knicks are going to affect the vibe at my wedding.
2: Look, I'll break it down for you right now. Me, my dad, couple others, you could be included too, Aaron. Yeah. We will be up at like 4 a.m.
0: Watching the Knicks,
2: and you know, we'll see what happens.
0: This is just what I would call a world event, Sam. Like, you can't control it.
2: Exactly. It's an act of God.
0: Yeah, like, I'm sorry, the Knicks supersede your wedding. they really do. So here we go. It's XYZ with Eric Zachary.

0: Taylor Kelce to be, presumably. Great start. Audrey is here to tell us about the new rumor that is Taylor Swift and Travis Kelce potentially getting married at Madison Square Garden.
1: Yes.
0: The second biggest thing to happen to Madison Square Garden in the next 30 days.
2: Don't jinx anything, Eric. Come on now.
0: Jordan's a big Knicks fan.
1: Okay.
0: All right. XYZ ENT Entertainment Report, all brought to you by Eggland's Best. Audrey.
1: Let's talk about it now and never again. Apparently somebody has leaked the knowledge that Taylor Swift and Travis Kelce are getting married allegedly at Madison Square Garden on July 3rd.
0: Mm-hmm. Right.
1: And they have invited between 1,100 and 1,200 people.
0: Wow.
1: And they are sending text invitations so that there is no paper trail. I don't really know.
2: That's interesting.
1: But yeah, I guess they're going to like section off areas of the street or whatever, like security measures. But here's the thing. Why do you want to get married there?
0: We
1: talked about this a little before the show, but like, yeah.
0: Well, there was plenty of rumors of her getting married at like in the Hamptons or right. in like Rhode Island.
1: Yeah, like where she should get married.
0: Okay. From a logistics standpoint, I really don't think people are looking at this any other than like, oh, Taylor wants to get married at Madison Square Garden to make it an event. While that could be true.
2: Sure.
0: I also think logistically, if you're just trying to get 1,000 of probably the most famous people in your lives together.
2: Right.
0: You have underground parking. You have impeccable security.
1: Yeah.
0: You have control over New York City to block streets down.
2: Sure.
0: No one's seeing you come in and come out because all the cars can drive in under.
2: Right.
0: And then like, yeah, she has enough money. She's going to convert the venue to look nothing like Madison.

0: Again, just a rumor, but we don't know the full story yet.
1: Yeah.
0: It could be happening. It's XYZ with Eric Zachary, your XYZ ENT Entertainment Report, all brought to you by Eggland's Best.
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shot to the top, I've been out of shape, taking out the box, I'm an astronaut. I blasted off the planet, rock to cause catastrophe, and it matters more because I had it. Now I had, I thought about wreaking havoc on an opposition, kind of shocking, they want a static with precision. I'm automatic, quarterback, I ain't talking second, pack it up, I don't panic, battle.

0: Today on XYZ with Eric Zachary, Jordan's wedding week. He's getting married on Friday, and the Knicks could either make it or ruin it, depending on how it goes this week.
1: It's going to be fine.
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1: Knicks and four.
0: I think if any realistic thing could ruin, not even really ruin your wedding, but ruin the perception to your fiance of how people are feeling at the wedding, it will be the New York Knicks.
1: Look,
0: your family's from the tri-state area.
1: It could be over by Wednesday. That's all I'm saying.
0: It probably won't be.
1: Don't do that.
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0: I think this is a rule we need to make more known. You need to just stop walking up to people and telling them they look like celebrities.
1: Oh, I know. Oh.
0: Okay. I first of all, I just don't think this ever goes well. Like, anytime someone's like, you know who you look like it's usually not.
1: It gets worse.
0: It's not the most flattering thing.
1: Sure, yeah.
0: Or it's someone you don't want to be told that you look like. Right. Jordan and I were out the other night. And he was told by an elder, I don't want to say elderly, but an older group of women in their 60s at a younger bar, which I have no problem with. I mean, they were fun and we actually did drink and think with them. So you'll hear that later this week. But after we were done with drink and think, we were just talking and having a good time. And out of nowhere, one of the women looks at Jordan and goes, you know who you not all of it, but your eyes, you got Bill Cosby eyes.
1: I was like, what was I staring at your drink too long?
0: And I was like,
2: that's really bad. Yeah. That's really bad.
0: Jordan is the only black person, probably in the bar, but especially this group.
1: Right.
0: So like that alone already has a tinge of like, oh, you can't think of another black person.
2: Well, yeah,
1: it's kind of weird that you said that.
0: But then she was like tripling down.
1: Yeah, she didn't back down.
0: But this is the woman that was like, no, but I'm a philanthropist. I run a nonprofit. I'm like, and you're a little racist.
1: Slightly.
2: Oh my god, it was crazy.
0: But then we spent the next hour comparing Bill Cosby's eyes to Jordan's eyes.
1: Yeah, you he just jumped in. He was like, "Yeah, I like this racist."
0: You know how hard it is to find an old picture of Bill Cosby now, because like the first three pages are his mugshot.
1: Right. Yeah.
0: But anyway, jeez. I want to talk about people that are celebrities. People have told you look like, and why it's always a bad idea. Next on XYZ.

0: People need to stop walking up to people in general, but especially people you don't know, and be like, oh my God, has anyone ever told you that you look like fill in the blank celebrity?
1: Sure.
0: Because so rarely does it come across as a compliment.
1: Right.
0: I think even when it's an attractive or a generally socially seen like good looking person.
1: Right.
0: That's not what that's taking away that person's identity.
1: Sure. Yeah.
0: You know, Jordan and I were at a bar a couple nights ago. Group of women we were talking to for drinking things. So they were doing the pop culture trivia. You'll hear that at the end of the week. Super nice, fun group. But out of nowhere, for no real reason, one of them just like looks at Jordan and goes, you got Bill Cosby eyes.
1: Which I didn't. Which, I don't think anybody understood, you know?
0: And I think it would have been problematic even if it, you didn't pick a celebrity that has been charged jailed for drugging women.
2: Yeah. Right.
0: But like, even fill in the blank anyone, I think it's just a weird thing to say.
1: Yes.
0: Mm. Especially the eyes part of it.
1: I was thankful that like she limited it to just my eyes and not
0: the jello.
1: Yeah. Not just like, hey, you look like Bill Cosby would have been insane.
2: Yeah, that would have been tough.
0: But you look more like Lil Bill, if anything.
1: Okay, Eric, get out of here.
2: Come on.
1: Now, I will say that, you know, her doubling down, I was like, I don't think there's no comparison. I think you just wanted to say something crazy.
0: Right.
2: Sure.
1: But yeah, no, I don't ever believe that comparing somebody. Like one time when I was like 13, this woman came up to my mom and was like, you should sign your son up for the Prince lookalike contest. And my mom was like, on what basis?
0: Like Prince the singer?
1: Yes, Prince the singer. I don't look anything like Prince.
0: You probably look more like the Prince of like Spain.
1: Right. He said a prince somewhere at some point. Yeah. Yeah, but like came up to my mom. And like, we're in like Target, by the way. So it wasn't like one of her friends. It was just a random woman.
0: Yeah, I used to get, which my mom heavily encouraged, like a young Harry Connick Jr.
1: Yeah.
0: Which was fine.
1: Yeah.
0: But then it started to develop to like, okay, not that much like a husky Harry Connick Jr.
1: Why'd they add the adjectives?
0: And I'm like, stop adding, first of all.
2: That's crazy.
0: Because people will say stuff and it's like, unless it's a spitting image, if it is, then that person hears it all the time and you don't need to say it.
1: Right.
2: Yeah.
0: But if it's not and you got to add a little adjective to it, it's never going to be flattering at all. Like my mom used to get, I forgot her name, but she was one of the sitcom actresses and not like, she was, you know, she wasn't seen as like the hot one on the show.
2: Yeah.
0: It was like the friend. And my mom was like, thanks. Awesome. Like, cool. Stop telling me this.
1: Yeah. The friend.
0: Audrey, who have you gotten before?
2: I hate to be the worst person ever, but I usually get pretty cool people or pretty cute people.
0: I'll ruin this for you. Name one.
2: I mean, do I think I look like any of them?
0: Name one.
2: Absolutely not.
0: Name one.
1: Sure.
2: I get Victoria Pedretti a lot, the girl from You.
0: Okay.
2: I get Maddie Ziegler a lot. I've gotten Bella Hadid a couple times, but I think that's just on account of my thin face with my high cheekbones.
0: Like Bella Hadid,
2: I agree. Yeah. I agree.
1: Haven't you gotten Taylor Swift before?
2: Okay, one time. I got Taylor Swift one time.
1: Got him.
2: But it was because I had a bang.
0: Yeah.
2: And
0: yeah.
2: I immediately dyed my hair darker and it was never mentioned again.
1: So see what we're saying?
0: Yeah. I once was on a live stream for MTV and someone in the comments was like, that looks like the mayor of Lazytown. And I have never forgotten that moment.
2: That's tough.
0: That is very
1: that
0: tough.
1: Hurts.
0: Thank you, Taylor.
1: That hurts.
0: It's XYZ with Eric Zachary. I thought I was going to have more to say. And I'm still thinking about Lazytown now.
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0: XYZ with Derek Zachary. Mom's hot take is coming up on the way. My mom joining the show to provide her perspective on what's trending. And today, that's Taylor Swift and Travis Kelce.
1: Yes, it is. And I have some strong thoughts. First of all, I believe they're already married. So I think that this whole Madison Square Garden tour is that's what it is. They're going to film it. They're going to sell it. And it's just going to be this big Princess Di tour. She's already married to the guy.
2: Okay.
1: And then when she shows up pregnant in like a month, it'll be like,
0: she shows up pregnant.
1: I'm
0: serious. What a crass way to phrase that.
1: I am not.
0: When you show up, are you pregnant?
1: I am not pulling punches. When you get married in Madison Square Garden.
0: You're literally pulling punches. It's okay. All right. Mom's hot take brought to you by T-Mobile. It's coming up next. How did

0: Mom's hot take on XYZ with Eric Zachary. It's all brought to you by T-Mobile. My mom has thoughts on Travis, Kelce, and Taylor Swift. Yes. Rumored to be getting married at Madison Square Garden.
1: They're already married. They did it.
0: Oh, okay.
1: And they had a beautiful ceremony. I mean, it was probably very romantic.
0: Were you there?
1: Yeah. And it was just, you know, it was pretty and ethereal, whatever that word is.
2: Ethereal?
1: Ethereal. And it was lovely. And that's why she can go on and have this big, big production of a wedding at Madison Square Garden.
0: So
1: no bride wants a Madison Square Garden venue.
0: Let's just set, hang on, the expectation, because we talked about it earlier, but we don't know for certain that this is
1: 100%. Allegedly.
0: Yeah, it's just a lot of rumors that seem to be pretty credible that she is planning on getting married in a private ceremony,
2: right,
0: not a ticketed event,
2: sure,
0: at Madison Square Garden. And I agree with you, Mom. I think it's very showboaty. But I also could see an angle that it's like, you just want a big venue to be able to invite everyone. It's very convenient for everyone that...
1: And they can film it and sell it.
2: Yeah,
1: just like Princess Diane. Well, she didn't sell it. But I mean, it's the same concept. This chick has already been married or is got a very beautiful private ceremony planned. And that's the one I want to go to.
0: Okay. So...
2: Princess Diana?
0: That's who she meant. Were you saying if you were to be invited to the Madison Square Garden?
1: No, I would not go.
0: Really?
1: No.
0: I don't believe that.
2: That's crazy. That's so not true.
0: I know so many people that are Taylor Swift haters that I think would still go guess where I went.
2: The big Travis Kelce
0: Jordan will be sitting courtside with his Knicks gear on.
1: Don't want any part of it. Nope, not me.
0: Okay.
1: I believe in really looking at the people that are getting married and the vows. I don't want all the pomp and circumstance.
2: I can't imagine any world where this is true. You're saying if Taylor Swift,
1: I swear to you,
2: you'd be like, no.
1: No, I don't want to go there.
0: Okay, what artists do you see getting married in Madison Square Garden and it like getting pulled off well?
1: Someone like a Beyonce, I guess. I don't know.
0: Okay. Why is that different?
1: Just because she seems... I know. No, they're not. And I just feel like she could pull it off. Taylor and Kelce... I'm not sold on the idea. I know they're probably very much in love and whatever.
2: Oh, you don't like the marriage itself. You don't believe in the relationship.
1: Yes.
0: My mom used to be a Taylor Swift fan before any of these Swifties are like...
1: I still admire her marketing genius.
2: Sure.
1: I admire that. I love her old songs. Mm-hmm. I'm not a new person for her. I just don't like it.
2: She likes the old kind.
0: I will say I don't love that Taylor Swift has made New York her whole identity.
2: Sure.
0: When it's okay, you've also done that with so many different stages of your life. The Nashville thing.
2: Right, right.
0: It's just like, okay, the Madison Square Garden thing just seems a little... Maybe I'm overstepping.
1: A little.
0: Appropriation of culture.
2: Of New York culture.
0: Of New York culture, yeah. And just because it's like the most New York thing you could do
1: money.
2: It's what the New York transplant thinks is the most New York thing you could do.
1: She could literally shut down New York City and get married in the middle of
2: Times Square.
0: Yeah.
1: I mean, I don't... Why? What bride wants that?
2: Where
1: what
2: do you want her to get married then? What do you want
0: in
2: her to
0: get married? She already owns several properties.
1: Oyster Bay. I don't know. It's
2: Oyster Bay.
0: Mom's hot take. It's all brought to you by T-Mobile. 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

0: The 79th annual Tony Awards went down last night in New York City, Broadway's biggest night, celebration of all the shows. Yeah. Jordan's falling asleep in real time right now.
1: Cool, I guess.
0: There's actual elements of this that I think pertain to the average audience, even if you're not a theater or Broadway person.
1: Right.
0: Pink hosted it, which is a pretty mainstream person to host the Tonys. Usually it's like Neil Patrick Harris.
1: How many times did she touch the floor?
0: She actually did fly. She was carried around.
2: Yeah.
0: I mean, she made it a spectacle.
1: She probably didn't touch the floor at all.
0: I admittedly didn't watch it. I watched some of the highlights, but I thought she did a pretty good job. And she really leaned into like the, hey, I have an appreciation for Broadway, but I've never been.

0: on Broadway. Mm-hmm. I think she was using it to audition.
1: Isn't she going to be on Broadway soon?
0: Maybe. They did a bunch of numbers, a bunch of throwbacks to shows like Chicago, to Les Mis, to Cats had a moment. But Megan Thee Stallion came out during the opening number. And I thought this was curious.
2: I did learn a lot during my time at Broadway.
0: But she cut short.
2: I learned that break a leg is how you say you got this.
0: Okay.
2: And I learned that The Weeknd is really just Monday.
0: That's funny because theaters are dark on Monday. My thing was like, I've always been a Megan hater in the sense that like, I don't get why she was on Broadway.
1: Sure.
0: And then she proved my point. You couldn't handle the rigorous schedule. You even just made a joke of it, of how like hard it was.
1: Right.
0: And then you cut your stint short, which wasn't even that long.
1: Okay.
0: But then why are you at the Tony Awards? Like this is the theater.
3: Because somebody probably asked her to be there.
0: Yeah. Audrey, that's how all of everything works.
3: Well, then why do you think she should have said no?
0: Yeah.
1: I don't think it's really fair for you to have an opinion. You didn't even watch it. I don't think you actually care.
0: I watched part of it.
1: See?
0: You
1: watched highlights on Twitter or something.
0: I don't use Twitter, Jordan. I use Instagram. It's XYZ.

0: Dear Vanilla Ice, I think that you need to stop talking publicly.
1: Oh.
0: Real name Robert Van Winkle. I didn't know that, but he was one of the several musicians slotted to play America 250.
1: Sure. Yeah.
0: Big concert. Yeah. And I'm going to try to dance around the politics of here.
1: Okay.
0: He basically put out this huge op-ed if he didn't understand why so many of his family and friends were upset that he had accepted to perform at Donald Trump's 250th anniversary of America birthday party, basically.
1: Right.
0: And there's been several musicians to drop out now since he did this. They've canceled the music altogether because everyone's popped out.
2: Yeah.
0: But I think this just is kind of a larger lesson of like, regardless of which side of the political spectrum you're on, the idea that you don't understand why people are mad and people in your life are like, hey, I don't like what this guy represents.
1: Yeah.
0: Or, you know, if you're thrilled that to be performing, but you don't understand why other people don't want to go.
1: Sure.
0: Mm-hmm. That's just a larger conversation of like, dude, you're the ice baby guy. Like, I don't know that you need to be in the news right now.
1: I honestly enjoyed him more in the Surreal Life or Surreal World.
0: Yeah.
1: Remember that VH1 show?
0: It just seems wildly tone deaf. And again, like, you know, I don't think it's a secret of which side of the political landscape we fall on, but like, you could make this Barack Obama's party and I would still understand why people would be mad that some people were performing there.
1: Right, yeah.
0: I just think it's a very dumb thing to say.
1: Don't be stupid in public is basically
0: what you're
1: saying.
0: If you want to perform, go perform, but don't complain that people are complaining to you.
1: Right.
0: That's, I guess that's the bigger thing that's getting me.
1: Right.

0: Dear Vanilla Ice, I think that you need to stop talking publicly.
1: Oh.
0: Real name Robert Van Winkle. I didn't know that, but he was one of the several musicians slotted to play America 250.
1: Sure.
0: Yeah. Big concert. Yeah. And I'm going to try to dance around the politics of here.
1: Okay.
0: He basically put out this huge op-ed of he didn't understand why so many of his family and friends were upset that he had accepted to perform at Donald Trump's 250th anniversary of America birthday party, basically.
1: Right.
0: And there's been several musicians to drop out now since he did this. They've canceled the music altogether because everyone's popped out.
2: Yeah.
0: But I think this just is kind of a larger lesson of like, regardless of which side of the political spectrum you're on, the idea that you don't understand why people are mad and people in your life are like, hey, I don't like what this guy represents. Or, you know, if you're thrilled that to be performing, but you don't understand why other people don't want to go.
1: Sure.
0: Mm-hmm. That's just a larger conversation of like, dude, you're the ice baby guy. Like, I don't know that you need to be in the news right now.
1: I honestly enjoyed him more in the Surreal Life or Surreal World.
0: Yeah.
1: Remember that VH1 show?
0: It just seems wildly tone deaf. And again, like, you know, I don't think it's a secret of which side of the political landscape we fall on, but like, you could make this Barack Obama's party and I would still understand why people would be mad that some people are performing there.
1: Yeah.
0: I just think it's a very dumb thing to say.
1: Don't be stupid in public is basically
0: if you
1: want to
0: perform,
1: saying.
0: Go perform, but don't complain that people are complaining to you.
1: Right. Mm-hmm.
0: That's, I guess that's the bigger thing that's getting me.
1: Right.
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0: finale of snacking. 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

0: 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Still trying to figure out what Dad wants for Father's Day? 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
0: Whatever. 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

0: expensive. 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We would go into the hay fields and we'd walk in the hay fields and we'd pick those fields clean. And he paid us a penny a plant.
1: Yeah.
0: Somebody had seen the story about us picking mustard. One of the people that was submitting names for the contest submitted the name Penny Mustard. Actually, two people submitted that name.
1: Yeah.
0: And there was a lot of crazy names submitted.
1: Gosh be darn, Who's Furniture Barn? I remember that was one submission we had.
0: When we narrowed it down to 50 names or so, we kind of just looked at it. And I'm like, there it is. This is it. It's Penny Mustard.
1: It was glaringly obvious to us.
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0: In hindsight, I'm not sure if Dad cared about the mustard or he just wanted to keep us busy.
1: Yeah. In hindsight, I think he wanted to keep us busy.
0: Smart.
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0: 5. 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

0: Dofer Dad is back with Star 105.5. Still trying to figure out what Dad wants for Father's Day? You ask him every year, and every year he says,
1: nothing.
0: Whatever. What Dad really wants is $1,000 cash. Woo-hoo! So he can finally grab those new golf clubs, pay for that gym membership, or hey, spend it however he wants. 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

0: trying to figure out what Dad wants for Father's Day? 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
0: Whatever. 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Woo-hoo! 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
1: 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All right.
2: Just felt it was necessary. It felt right.
1: Yeah, Tina Tuesday.
2: That's right.
1: In effect, Joe and Tina, it's the Star Morning Show last night, adulting, as I had to go shopping once again. Yeah. It's like, I feel like I shop constantly.
2: I know, us too.
1: Had to make a decision on toilet paper after admitting I made an error and got horrible toilet paper. Even Steven, my oldest, his girlfriend Kira, was telling him, like, dude, this toilet paper's not going
2: to
1: cut it.
2: Right, you need to make better decisions.
1: So I made the decision last night, and of course I cataloged it on Star Social, yes. And then pretty much got roasted, as the kids say, by what I bought when I got everything home.
2: Yeah.
1: Because the way it works is, you know, Steven and Adam, my boys, are there, and then my new son, Connor.
2: Yes.
1: Their friend that moved in with us.
2: It's a full house of men.
1: At the store, I'm making the decision what TP to get.
3: Wait a second. This is 24 rolls. It's also soft and strong. 24 mega rolls, by the way, all right? 320 sheets per roll equals 96 regular. So if I did this, this would equal 48. I like they say 12, but it's really 48. Like, they're trying to confuse me with math. So this one would be, even with the discount, like $22. This one is the winner for $17.49. Shopping tips with Joe. Follow me for more.
4: Oh, that's right. Two pieces.
1: So that's last night. And then I get home, and the boys all help me to move the groceries in, and this happens.
4: That's two pieces, though, no. Man.
5: Yeah, two ply.
4: Look at it. I know the other one was like, what? Was the other one one ply or two ply? Oh, crap. Dude, it says, no, it says soft and strong.
5: From
4: on
5: one
4: it.
5: To two?
4: Oh, no. Steven, can we see? Hold on. Can we see through it?
5: It's not that bad.
4: Can you see your hand through it? Hold on. No, it's not as bad as the other one.
1: All right, there we go.
2: Okay.
1: So that was last night. And then, you know, I did say, I round up the whole conversation.
2: Yes.
1: And I said, you know what? Go buy your own paper then. Get your own TP.
2: If you don't like what I'm buying, get your own.
1: Yeah. If your girlfriend can't handle it, that's on you. Okay.
2: No, she is a guest in your home. You need to have toilet paper that you don't see through.
1: No, I don't need it. My son needs the remedy to that situation. Welcome to relationships. Welcome to relationships, son.
2: Stop it.
1: You make her happy. That's not my job. I'm not going out with her. That is on you, the TP. All right, so Joe and Tina, as we get going early on a Tuesday at Star.

0: 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Well, I'm glad people are getting a kick out of shopping last night for toilet paper.
1: I mean, you did a step up, but I don't think you're at the goal yet.
0: I was doing the math last night.
1: Yeah.
0: And it's ridiculous. The difference was, it was under a dollar for one roll of toilet paper.
1: Oh, I bet it was.
0: Which doesn't seem horrible. Right?
1: Yeah, but depending on the product that you're getting, do you know what I'm saying?
0: That's the issue.
1: Yeah.
0: Is that I need to find the quality one. It said soft and strong. And it was kind of soft and kind of strong.
1: Exactly.
0: The name is a little misleading. The video is up on the Star 105 Facebook and Insta. It's Star.

0: Some of those Milwaukee Summerfest tickets are coming up when we do the impossible question in just a couple of minutes. Joe and Tina, it is the Star Morning Show and ready to go. Yeah, TP shopping last night, adulting at its finest. So exciting.
1: I know, and I still think that you don't have the right toilet paper.
0: Look, even the boys think that I don't. But you know what? At this point, just get whatever you think is best for you.
1: I mean, okay? If they're not going to like what you buy, I get that.
0: I'm not complaining about it. I'm not overthinking it. Even though, you know, people told me don't skimp when it comes to toilet paper.
1: It's true. It is true.
0: So video's up on the Star Facebook. Other thing about going shopping last night.
1: Yes.
0: Joe and Tina, Star Morning Show, is they have one of those horses at the Meijer by me that kids can ride by the registers.
1: Yeah, like the old school ones that would kind of like gallop very slowly in place.
0: So they have this by the register. It's a brown mechanical horse and the kids get on it, but it makes this announcement when you get on it, and it tells parents, don't leave your child unattended on the horse as it's in operation.
1: Oh, really?
0: And I did a double take and was like, I think I was unattended from like 10 to 15 at my home for like 5 years.
1: Exactly.
0: And this is telling parents, don't leave your child unattended on a mechanical horse that barely moves for like 40 seconds.
1: Like, really? That they had to make that part of such a classic thing.
0: Right. Yeah. Meanwhile, there was no supervision for a chunk of my life because my mom was working so hard.
1: Listen, times were so different back then than they are now.
0: Yeah, you can leave kids unattended and arguably, like, maybe I shouldn't have been left unattended.
1: I mean, listen, nowadays they even have your car telling you, make sure you look in the back seat before you get out of your vehicle.
0: Good point. Make sure you don't leave your kid in the back of your car.
1: Right, exactly.
0: A reminder comes up for
1: I know. You have to remind parents.
0: But yeah, the horse, the mechanical horse, don't leave your child unattended.
1: Right.
0: Like, what is going to happen? You know what? Something probably did happen.
1: Yes,
0: and that's why they have to have the disclaimer on there.
1: Right, because you know that there was an incident that happened and somebody probably got sued, unfortunately.
0: Oh, boy.
1: Yeah.
0: All right, well, look, if you use a mechanical horse, make sure that your child is supervised the entire time that it's happening.
2: 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Still trying to figure out what Dad wants for Father's Day? You ask him every year, and every year he says,
3: nothing.
2: Whatever. What Dad really wants is $1,000 cash. Woo-hoo! So he can finally grab those new golf clubs, pay for that gym membership, or hey, spend it however he wants. 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Oh, yeah. 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
0: You know,
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0: 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We are going to get into the impossible question. And we, of course, have an early prize for you, Milwaukee Summerfest tickets. 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
0: All right, and away we go. Average one of these takes between 6 and 10 hours. The more people involved, the crazier it can be. Average one of these takes between 6 and 10 hours. The more people involved, the crazier it can be. So Tina's going to get the first guess, and then the phones are open for those Milwaukee Summerfest tickets. You just need to call 800-861-1055, 800-861-1055. Yes, you can text that number, but to win, you got to get on the air.
1: Mm-hmm.
0: So Tina, what is your guess for this one? 6 to 10 hours on average.
1: It's got to be a wedding.
0: A good guess, but not it.
1: Ugh.
0: It's a good guess.
1: Come on.
0: And the more people involved, yes, the crazier it can
1: of
0: be.
1: Of course.
0: So what do you think it is? At 800-861-1055. Average one of these takes between 6 and 10 hours. The more people involved, the crazier it can be. I had to mute my phone because I know my youngest will text me his guess. I'm learning. I'm learning.
1: Yeah.
0: I'm learning to mute my phone
1: yes.
0: at some point. So what do you think it is? Milwaukee Summerfest tickets up for grabs. 6 to 10 hours to do this. The more people involved, the crazier it can be. Not a wedding. What is it? It's Joe and Tina.
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1: Hey there, friends. It's Tina Bree from The Morning Show, and a shout out to my furry friends as well. 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
2: All right, so I think we're going to get some rain here probably in the next half hour in the northwest burbs and kind of spotty showers, they're saying, throughout the day. A little windy and a high of 70.
0: All right, so knew we were going to get some rain.
2: Yeah.
0: Hopefully it just get out of here.
2: Exactly, that's what I want. Let's just get her done and then let's enjoy the rest of the day.
0: All right, the impossible question. Average one of these takes between 6 and 10 hours. The more people involved, the crazier it can be. Got some Milwaukee Summerfest tickets for you to see some great bands. Call us right now with your guess.
2: 800-861-1055.
0: Tina did get her guess in.
2: I thought it was, you know, a wedding. That takes a long time.
0: Not it. So what do you think it is for the early win?

0: Impossible question is happening. Average one of these takes between 6 and 10 hours. The more people involved, the crazier it can be. Couple of tickets to Milwaukee Summerfest. 600 bands playing over 3 weekends.
1: Yeah, it's already starting this weekend. Yeah. I can't believe that we're here.
0: So to win, 800-861-1055. Tina, of course, launched things off with her guests.
1: So I thought it was a wedding, but that was not it.
0: 800-861-1055. Hey, it's Joe and Tina. What's your guess for this one?
2: I'm going to say going to the ER.
0: Oh, man.
2: The hospital.
0: Oh, gosh.
2: Oh, like, man.
0: Yeah, there's some certain time, like during a full moon, never want to go to the ER.
1: Right, and you feel like you're there all day, yeah.
0: Certain times, but it's not visiting the ER. That's a really good guess, though, okay?
2: Thank you.
0: Yeah, thanks. 800-861-1055. I mean, that is a really good guess.
1: Yeah.
0: You are going somewhere. It's not the ER. Where are you headed? The average one of these takes 6 to 10 hours. The more people involved, the crazier it can be. It's because you're close quarters, basically.
1: Yeah.
0: And it can be rough. 800-861-1055. Get your guess in now. Got some Milwaukee Summerfest tickets for you. Let's start.

0: Trying to wrap up this impossible question. Joe and Tina, Star Morning Show. Average time it takes to do this is between 6 and 10 hours. The more people involved, the crazier it can be. And I said, you know, it's close quarters. That's what makes it nuts. Like, it could really...
1: it doesn't sound enjoyable, whatever this is.
0: It really starts some arguments. 800-861-1055. 800-861-1055. Milwaukee Summerfest has a lot of great performers that are going to be there over the next 3 weekends.
1: So there's Third Eye Blind, Candlebox, Spin Doctors, Styx is going to be at Milwaukee Summerfest too.
0: Okay, so Marcus King for me is going to be the 26th, I want to say.
1: Oh, good. I know you'll be there for that one.
0: Well, and then the Revivalists are playing. I asked your Aunt Janice if she wanted to go.
1: I know. She's a concert junkie just like you. She loves going.
0: Never got back to me. So she left me on read.
1: She's busy. She was probably with the grandbabies, honestly.
0: Okay, probably. I'm trying to get her to go out and have some fun.
1: Yeah.
0: All right, 800-861-1055. What do we look for? Average one of these takes 6 to 10 hours. Hey, it's Joe and Tina. What are we looking for here?
2: Road trip
0: is what we're looking for, man. You got it right. So the average one of these in the summertime, 6 to 10 hours, is going on a road trip. That's a long time. What's the longest road trip you've ever been on?
2: We'll say about 15 hours.
0: Oh, man. That is a cruise. Where was that to, by chance?
2: All the way to Utah.
0: Oh, wow.
1: Oh, Utah.
0: But anyway, I was thinking about the Golden Spike. Anyway, dude, listen, you got some tickets for Milwaukee Summerfest for getting it right, okay?
2: All right, thank you.
0: That is the impossible question. Looks like we're going to get some rain, Tina Bree.
1: Yeah, so I think probably on and off this morning is what it looks like. Some spotted rain, kind of windy today, and then only a high of 70.
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0: Star 105.5, it's showing Tina road trips and the length that it takes you to go from point A to point B. It's a Star Morning Show, so average road trip is like 6 to 10 hours, they say. I had to do the math because I drove from here to New Mexico with my boys and the person I was dating at the time. It was 2017, I think.
1: Yeah.
0: It was a 21-hour drive, but we didn't go straight through.
1: Yeah, right. Like you stopped at a hotel to stay the night or whatever. Yeah, you have to do that on some of these road trips.
0: You say you have to do it, right? But, you know, the question is, how many hours did you drive straight through to get to your destination? That's the question. Like, how many hours did it take you to get from point A to point B? You're going to Colorado next week.
1: Yeah.
0: And that's what, 12, 14 hour drive? It's got to be at least.
1: No, it's 15. It's 15 and a half hours.
0: Are you going straight through?
1: No.
0: You're not.
1: So we have decided that on the way there, we will stop at a hotel, probably in like Nebraska somewhere.
0: And then on the way home, you'll just let's get home.
1: We're going to push through and we're going to try to do the full thing on the way home.
0: So talking about consecutive hours on a road trip. And certainly we'd love to have you get interactive. We'll read the comments on the air from the text line, 800-861-1055, 800-861-1055. I think the longest I drove through, it might have been when I lived in Colorado.
1: Oh, right.
0: And it probably was about 14, 15 hours to Colorado Springs at the time in 09.
1: We're gonna push through.
0: Yeah. Good luck.
1: I know.
0: Would like to know for you what that is. 800-861-1055. Talking about straight through on a road trip, Dad won't even let you go to the bathroom. That's another
1: thing. Some people are very like different about their road trips. You know what I'm saying? Oh. They've got a schedule. They want to stick to it, and that's it.
0: It was, wasn't it the Hoylands? Yeah, Dan and Jackie Hoyland.
1: Yes.
0: They were talking about, well, Jackie was saying they went on a road trip and Dan did not want to stop for anyone in the bathroom.
1: He's like, hold it.
0: Yeah, from a guy perspective, it's like it ruins the timetable for you.
1: You want to
0: keep good time. And then if you have to stop and someone, the inconvenience of someone to have to go pee is like, how dare you? Like, don't ever go there. So he runs a tight ship, I guess, when it comes to road trips, at least.
1: When you've got little ones and when you have women in your life, we will need to stop frequently.
0: Well, no, not in that family. It's not going to happen. I mean, we had a great laugh about that. That's for
1: sure.
0: It was
1: good,
0: All right, so going straight through. Hello, Joe and Tina. Hey, it's Joe and Tina. How long did you go through?
2: 23 hours.
0: And from where to where?
2: From McHenry to Florida.
0: Oh, man, that is such a long
1: drive. That is
0: like
1: a 24-hour trip, yeah.
0: Yeah, appreciate the call. Thank you. 800-861-1055. Comment on our social. Hit us up. 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

0: long road trips to where? From here to where? How long did it take you? And we're talking about going straight through as well.
1: Yeah, we got a text from Linda. She said when her kids were little, they would drive straight through to Las Vegas, which was like 26 hours.
0: Why go to Vegas, though, when the kids are little?
1: She said it was around Christmas time, so they did it for several years. They put on Christmas music and drove straight through.
0: Man, and then got to Vegas and had the kids sit in the hotel while they gambled. Yeah. I'm kidding, Linda. I'm kidding. Because I've been to Vegas when the kids were little.
1: Yes, you have.
0: It's like torture. Because I didn't want to leave them in the room and go gamble. Like, hey, don't open the door for anyone.
1: Of course. Daddy's
0: going to go play blackjack.
1: Yeah, you can't do
0: That's not a good move to make at all. Not responsible parenting. Vegas has.

0: Thank you, DJ.
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2: Yep, just after 8 o'clock, and the more keywords you get throughout the day, the better chance it is for you to win.
1: Yeah, for a sold-out show. Not too bad. It's Joe and Tina, Star Morning Show. I'm not familiar with Life 360 at all. And while we're talking about road trips and how long it takes you to get to one point to the other, mm-hmm. like straight through, you can track people wherever they go with Life 360. That's the basis of that app, right?
2: Yeah, as long as you invite somebody and they accept it, you can create your own Life 360 circle. So like if you and I wanted to have our own, we could, which means that you would be able to see where I'm at and I'm able to see where you're at.
1: I don't know if I want to take it that far, but... So what is it, though, you bring up a risky event?
2: Oh my gosh.
1: What does that mean?
2: So honestly, we were cracking up about this. So my mom and my side of the family, we have a Life 360, okay? So we can see where everybody's at, and we do for my husband's side, too.
1: Of course.
2: Well, my mom sent a message that said that Haley, our youngest, had like hundreds of risky events.
1: What does that mean for the little one?
2: So we looked it up, and I guess Life 360, if you break really hard one time,
1: what?
2: Or maybe you hit a curb, or you're going a little bit too fast over the speed limit.
1: Okay.
2: Life 360 will track that.
1: So what was she doing? I want to know.
2: Well, my mom called her out on the text thread. She's Haley, what have you been doing? I'm getting a little nervous here that you've had so many risky events.
1: So what happened?
2: So Haley said it was probably because she maybe was speeding a little bit. She said, and she goes, she would never do it
1: again.
2: But
1: how many risky events were there?
2: Oh my gosh. She had hundreds of risky. I think it was
1: at one time?
2: No, like within like a week or two span. Okay.
1: Okay.
2: So like I think it was 20 something risky events. My sister Lisa had 12. Haley had like 290.
1: See, I know that this is a very popular thing that people do with Life 360.
2: And we were just laughing. Yeah. We were cracking up about it. Okay, like it says right here. Oh, so you can see Haley's name. I'm showing you the picture. Underneath it says 343 risky events.
1: That's like, and it says 359 miles. That's like a risky event every mile with
2: this
1: girl.
2: Yes, she had quite a few miles that she put on. So we obviously...
1: Where is she driving to?
2: Dude,
1: what
2: she's
1: is happening?
2: 17 years old. I know.
1: My goodness.
2: We were laughing so hard, though, because what Life 360 considers to be a risky event.
1: You're right. I mean, yeah. What is the setting?
2: I mean, obviously know that she is a great driver, but it was just hilarious to compare.
1: We don't know she's a great driver.
2: She is a
1: she's
2: good driver.
1: She's got hundreds of risky events going on.
2: Like my husband had, I had 41 risky events. My husband had 53 risky events.
1: I'm glad that I don't have that, because that would have driven me crazy. If people could see my risky events and call me out.
2: See, that's why I wanted to bring it up to you, because I feel like your risky events would be through the roof.
1: No.
2: You're not the best driver.
1: Oh, really?
2: You're a very aggressive driver.
1: Really? Really? Really?
2: You're an aggressive driver.
1: I'm an aggressive driver.
2: You don't think you're an aggressive driver?
1: No, I don't. I am namaste when I drive, man.
2: Like, I'm a very cautious, like, I abide by all the rules.
1: Not according to Life 360.
2: No,
1: you're a maniac. I'm sure Martin Chevrolet loves to hear all the risky events you have when you're driving.
2: Okay, stop it right now. I have one of the least amount.
1: Okay.
2: I have less than my husband.
1: How many did you have?
2: 41.
1: All right, and that was in 3 hours.
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1: 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He's got a stilt walker and a juggler.

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0: Should probably open up the blinds and see if it's actually raining right now.
1: I know. I can't tell, but I feel like I kind of see sunshine just a little bit.
0: No, it looks it's raining, Tina.
1: Oh, it is?
0: It's raining. Yeah, we should open those more.
1: Oh, yeah. It's hard to tell. It's the light post out there. It's not the sun.
0: It's the light post, Tina.
1: Yeah.
0: Really?
1: Yeah. That's what that was.
0: I'm going to call you out because the sun comes up on the other side of the building.
1: I know. I just realized that.
0: Okay. You saw the street light.
1: Yeah.
0: Man.
1: I know. I just realized that. Because I was like, oh, is that the sun a little bit trying to peek through?
0: It's going to be rainy today, rainy tomorrow.
1: Yeah.
0: Is what we're going to be dealing with. Just hoping that the weekend is going to be nice.
1: It's so far, that's what I'm seeing. Like Friday should be clear and Saturday should be clear.
0: We're going to read more of your comments off of the Star Facebook when it comes to your road trips driving all the way through, no matter where it was to. And we'll do our scroll call, of course, as we get toward the end of the show. We like to give the shout outs because we appreciate when you get interactive with us and tell us about the drive that you took. You're doing, 16 hours to Colorado is what you're going to be doing?
1: Probably. We are going to be stopping. I think it's technically like 15 and a half hours, but we will be stopping to stay at a hotel halfway through.
0: Yeah, you got to do that in Nebraska. Good luck. It's like the most boring state ever.
1: That's
0: like
1: what people have been saying.
0: You know, the breadbasket of the United States is not the most glamorous. It's just, it's super flat. There's a lot of corn. And you're just driving, looking for those mountains in Colorado.
1: It can't be much worse than Indiana, because that's one of the worst ones to drive through, too.
0: Yeah, I know they say there's more than corn in Indiana.

0: Yeah. Oh.
1: And for what I'm paying for 4 days, I couldn't go anywhere and have this much fun.
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1: Can't beat it.
2: Indiana Beach on beautiful Lake Schaefer, Monticello, Indiana, proving once again there is more than corn in Indiana.
0: No, that's not the jingle, though.
3: I've never been to that Indiana beach that they're speaking of. So.
0: Me neither. I just know the song.
3: Okay.
0: In Indiana.
3: Like, you can't beat it.
0: At the Super Sensational. I'm looking for it. I can't find
2: it. This is Indiana. This is corn. And this is Indiana beach.
0: I can't find the one, though, that most people would remember.
3: That's hilarious.
0: Maybe this is it. All right, I don't know. They shouldn't allow certain people on YouTube. Like, if you can't figure out how to get the audio, right? Like, come on, man.
3: I mean, it's also an old commercial. It's going to sound old.
0: Well, I mean, it's not that old. There's more than corn in Indiana.
3: Well, what is... Yeah, what? Tell us then.
0: That's what I want, though. I don't know. I can't find it. I'm going to look for it now, yes, unless someone wants to call.
3: Yeah, because now I'm curious.
0: Yeah, I know that's the slogan. There's more than corn in Indiana.
3: Or someone can text it to us if they have the link to it.
0: But I like that old-timey, there's more than corn in Indiana. At the Super Sensational. Indiana B. I don't know. I'll see if I can track it down.
3: Yeah, please.
0: We got the quick hits coming up in a few. Celebrity divorce alert.
3: Yeah.
0: That and more. The good stuff in a few.
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4: All right, so rain throughout the morning today and a high of 70. It also saying it's going to be a little windy too, and really the same for tomorrow, and a little bit cooler, only a high of 64 tomorrow with more rain and storms.
5: All right, a big celebrity is going to be going through a divorce after a significant weight gain and stories about the couple as well. If you haven't figured it out, we'll find out more in those quick hits coming up in just a few. 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

0: Star 105.5. Quick hits and a few. I just want to wrap up. We were talking about the More Than Corn in Indiana commercial.
1: Right, which I don't remember.
0: So the closest we got to the jingle that I was, you know, there's more than corn in Indiana. So we found this on YouTube. This is the jingle that we were talking about a few minutes ago, and you texted.

0: All right, so it's the the crow sound effect for me.
1: Yes.
0: That really puts it over the top. Because that was the slogan

0: 80 years of all the fun at Indiana Beach on beautiful Lake Schaefer, Monticello, Indiana, proving once again there is more than corn in Indiana.
1: It's like the crow.
2: Yeah, the crow.
1: They came up with a whole thing for that.
2: They sure did.
1: Talking about that goes back for me probably 30 years, yeah. 35 years.
2: Oh, it's fun.
1: All right, well, we finally tracked it down thanks to the internet.
2: Thank goodness.
1: Quick hits coming up next. Joe and Tina.
2: It's Star 105.

0: Kids.
1: All right, so Jelly Roll and Bunny have officially filed for divorce, and I'm kind of sad about that.
2: Yeah, it's one of those things where, so they didn't have an open relationship. I remember when all those rumors started going around.
1: Right.
2: They didn't have an open relationship, but they had what they called a free relationship.
1: Correct.
2: And then they did have some infidelities for both of them.
1: Right.
2: And, you know,
1: they went through a really hard time, but every time I had seen them since then, they talked just like so lovingly about each other. And it just, it does make me sad. They were married for 10 years, and according to everything I've seen, it's a mutual divorce.
2: Right. It's really kind of like trauma bonding with
1: right.
2: he and his wife,
1: True.
2: You know, Bunny going through a lot of stuff together.
1: Right.
2: And then people grow, people change. Mm-hmm. And look, what is the divorce rate in this country? And don't even say 50%. It's probably like 60%, 70%,
1: yeah.
2: whatever it is these days, right?
1: Yeah, it's very high.
2: And, you know, celebrities are not immune to that in any such way. And people will say, oh, Jelly Roll, he lost all that weight, and so that's why this is happening. And
1: mm-hmm.
2: I doubt it. I mean, I'm just
1: guessing.
2: I think
1: they both just maybe they both were just growing apart from each other, because hours before the announcement, she posted her in lingerie. It was kind of cryptic, and it said that she's getting her sparkle back.
2: Oh, God.
1: And then hours after Jelly Roll, he announced that he filed for divorce.
2: Oh, he didn't put that he's getting his sparkle back.
1: No, no. So,
2: All right. So there's another celeb breakup happening.
1: Yes.
2: On the other side of things, Taylor Swift and Travis Kelce, for their wedding coming up in July in New York, they're having like a massive stage set up. Like, is she going to perform or something?
1: So that was my question.
2: What is that?
1: And so what we're seeing is it's not for a tour or anything like that.
2: Huh.
1: They are building this massive stage.
2: Interesting.
1: For the wedding. And I mean, it's being built in like, it's being kept like captive. Like, there's guards and stuff. Like, they don't want people to see this massive stage that they're building for the wedding.
2: Just imagine being able to get anything you want and not having to like check your account.
1: Right.
2: It's like they're getting a huge
1: exactly.
2: stage built. Most of us would be on our app, like, you know, like I went grocery shopping last night. I'm like, all right, where am I at right now?
1: Exactly.
2: Where am I at? You
1: like,
2: know?
1: She never, I mean, I don't want to say never because I don't know, but I mean, my assumption is that, you know, she's never had to have that panic before.
2: Yeah, I mean, she hit it big when she was young.
1: Exactly.
2: But yeah, we are not going to probably, well, maybe one day.
1: Maybe.
2: I don't know.
1: Right.
2: We win the lottery.
1: Yeah.
2: Be nice.
1: Exactly.
2: Corey Feldman took a flight from Chicago to LA, and he had to be taken to the hospital. We don't really know what's going on, but he was in town. It was the 40th anniversary of the movie Stand By Me.
1: Oh, we just talked about Stand By Me yesterday with the leeches.
2: I know, we made the reference.
1: Yes.
2: And I didn't realize it was the 40th anniversary till I saw that he was in Chicago for like a special screening of it.
1: Wow.
2: They did like a Q&A and everything.
1: Mm-hmm.
2: And let's see. Birthdays being celebrated. 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All right, as far as birthdays go, there's not a lot of good things happening here, Team Bree.
1: Well, I did.
2: Yesterday,
1: I think I did pretty decent.
2: What, yesterday?
1: Yeah. Remember, I was kind of like on a streak and then the wheels
2: I know,
1: fell off.
2: But today's a new day.
1: True. It's a Tina Tuesday.
2: So I have... the only one I really have is from a sitcom is Lori Metcalf. She was on Roseanne's show.
1: Mm,
2: she played the sister.
1: Yeah.
2: Lori Metcalf has a birthday today.
1: I'm going to say 69.
2: She is 71 today.
1: Oh, okay. Well, that's not bad.
2: I mean, you know, couple off. A couple off on there.
1: Stop.
2: And that's it. That's all I got.
1: Oh, okay.
2: And that's a look at the Quick Hits here on Star.
0: Your boss called? They said listen to Joe and Tina first. Join the show. Text 800-861-1055.
1: Hello there, my friends. It's Tina Bree from The Morning Show, and I've been working with Martin Chevrolet for many, many years. 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

0: is a hike that you can take in the area at one of the conservation areas. Oh. 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I want to talk about this coming up next.
1: You have piqued my interest.
0: I saw this come across and I was like, really? That would be interesting. I just wonder how many people would be into it enough to go out of their way to take a tour and look at this animal in our area. We'll get to it next.

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0: Yeah, so, you know, you're scrolling middle of the night or whenever it is, and you're looking for something to do maybe in the area, or something pops up, and as you say, Tina, piques your interest.
1: Of course. Well, and it's summertime. We're always trying to find something to do to keep the family busy.
0: It's Joe and Tina, Star Morning Show. So last night, I see a post go up. It says, Moraine Hills State Park, enjoy a twilight bat hike with us on July 2nd.
1: Oh, why the bat?
0: Join us on an evening walk at McHenry Dam to look for bats. We'll meet at 7:30 at concession bait stand, and we'll hope to observe bats hunting over the water at dusk. We'll walk about 1 to 2 miles as well. Please bring a water bottle, apply bug spray, and dress for the weather. Thursday, July 2nd, 7:30 to 9 at the McHenry Dam. So,
1: honestly, I think that is really fun. It feels like you're going on, you know, an exploration, and especially, and I'm assuming it's for all ages. You can bring your kids with you and probably flashlights. And I think that would be fun.
0: So if you want to see bats, this is your opportunity. Join us at the dam and you'll walk around and see bats. A lot of times, though, there are bats everywhere.
1: Yes.
0: You just, some, most people will think that they're birds that are flying around.
1: Correct. Absolutely.
0: And they are bats. Like, especially if it's nighttime, mm-hmm, and you see them, they're like jets sometimes.
1: Yes, they're fast. Yeah.
0: Like going back and forth. So I thought that was interesting that there is a bat hike.
1: Like, I'd like to know where they're at during the day. You know what I'm saying? Because, yeah, like, they're in the trees and so, like, you don't see them. They're, and then all of a sudden at night, they're just there.
0: They're in the bat cave. They're in the, no, for real.
1: We don't have caves here.
0: It's not a cave, but they're somewhere.
1: That's what I'm saying. Like, where are they?
0: Probably maybe like in bushes or something, like dense bushes.
1: You think so? Like, I'm genuinely asking, like, where the bats are living in the daytime. Because at night, when you're looking up at the trees, you can see them flying, Tina, from one tree to the next.
0: Barns. You know, buildings.
1: I guess, yeah.
0: Parts of buildings underneath. Probably someone's house.
1: Right.
0: Yeah. Okay, here we go. The tree cavities, peeling bark, attics, barns, bridges, and then there's bat houses. You've seen the bat houses out, right?
1: I don't think so.
0: They look like bird houses, but they're actually bat houses at some of the forest preserves that are out there.
1: Well, I think that would be really cool to go there to do that. That would be really fun. Something different to do and get, you know, one with nature.
0: So that's Moraine Hills on Facebook.
1: Mm-hmm.
0: If you want to go on this hike and find out about wild bats in Illinois with the Department of Natural Resources.
1: That's cool.
0: I mean, I'm sure kids would get a kick out of that.
1: Absolutely.
0: And it's gonna be a learning experience as well.
1: Mm-hmm.
0: Yeah, bats at night are good. Bats in the daytime, those are the bad ones.
1: Right.
0: Because, like, rabies and stuff like that.
1: Yeah.
0: So, mm-hmm, when they're out at night, that's good. If they're out in the day, it's like, doesn't
1: sketch,
0: seem,
1: sus.
0: Yeah, it doesn't seem like you should be out right,
1: right
0: now.
1: Yeah.
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1: So your first one for today is honey, and that is H-O-N-E-Y. 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

0: 101.5 Joe and Tina at 8:07 Star Morning Show. We had a very adult conversation yesterday about wills. That was, we were just comparing notes because I asked you, did you guys, you and Justin, get yours done?
1: I know. Well, you text me, yeah, like, did you guys ever get a will done? And I'm, yeah, like, what kind of question is that?
0: I've just been thinking about it more and more, and probably, you know, I'm turning 50 this year, but also, yeah, it's something that really, really needs to get done.
1: Mm-hmm.
0: And I had, one year I did my taxes, they offered a free, you could put together,
1: okay,
0: your will.
1: Yeah.
0: But I think it only really takes you so far. I might actually have to have somebody,
1: mm-hmm,
0: take a look at stuff and cover everything.
1: It's actually a big process to do, and there's quite a bit that you have to put in it and make sure that, you know, all the I's are dotted and T's are crossed.
0: But I think the most difficult part is putting together everything,
1: mm-hmm,
0: and what you want to do, like what your, right, last wishes are.
1: Right.
0: And that would be the part of it. Like the documentation, certainly understand all of that. And then you got to just get all of that together, hand it over to, I almost would rather just hand it to somebody and be like, here,
1: can you
0: just
1: do this?
0: Yeah. Just put it together,
1: yes,
0: and then, you know, give me what's going to happen and then I'll sign it.
1: Mm-hmm.
0: But you also have to have some control over it.
1: Because, of
0: course. Look, and we're not talking about some palatial estate or anything like that. But
1: I mean,
0: the will is one thing, but the trust is the more important thing, from what I understand from chatting with people about,
1: right,
0: it.
1: Right. And it can be very, it can get to be a sticky situation if you don't have everything where it's supposed to be. Like my husband and I, so our insurance guy, he gave us a packet and he said, here, you know, if you guys don't have this yet, start putting where, you know, things are in your life. So then this way it's,
0: right,
1: easier. So then we can sit down and we can funnel it all together. So then it's nice and simple. So then everybody, meaning, you know, my husband and I, and then our two girls, know where everything is at.
0: Yeah. And that part of it, again, it's just, I need someone that I could just hand it over to, because,
1: right,
0: the online thing, I understand the convenience of it,
1: yeah,
0: and like anyone else, like, yeah, I would love to just do something online,
1: mm-hmm,
0: but this is so important.
1: It is.
0: You feel it's that fine line between just trusting the online process and being skeptical of like, okay, I really need to be more hands-on with this process,
1: because I know
0: I want things to go the right way, because especially you're not going to be here to be able to fix it.
1: Right.
0: Like, hey, when you put that in there, what were you thinking? It's like, yeah, he's gone. He can't. He's not going to be able to answer that question for you. I'm sorry.
1: And so, it's not something that you want to think about either, but it is something that does need to be done. I know that my parents, they just revamped all of their stuff, so I can ask them,
0: yeah,
1: who they went through.
0: To it. The updates,
1: yeah,
0: to it. My aunt is always like, hey, I updated, you know, I'm like, okay.
1: Well, that makes me nervous. What is,
0: yeah,
1: is she taking you out and putting you back in?
0: That's why I mean, yeah, well, I had to change something. You were rude to me at a family party.
1: Exactly.
0: So your percentage has just now gone down tremendously.
1: Yes.
0: My bad on that one. I mean, that's something that you have to consider. Like, yeah, right? What if I have a favorite son?
1: Right.
0: And I want to give one of them 51%, the other one
1: 49%. You don't have a favorite son. You stop that.
0: I know. Right now, both boys are like, I'm the favorite. Okay. I'm not going to say it. Well, you know who the favorite is.
1: Listen, there are some families, yeah, that will split it like differently, you know?
0: Listen, if stuff is not lined up, it's a lot worse than it if it is. Because
1: right, it's worse for the boys.
0: Yes. Yeah. If it's not lined up,
1: yeah,
0: that's when the issues are. But if everything is, mm-hmm, laid out exactly how you want it,
1: right,
0: it makes it for them like, okay, this is what it is. And here,
1: yeah,
0: we are.
1: Mm-hmm.
0: And I'm sure there are people that, you know, they'll switch it, be like, you know what, I'm cutting that person out or whatever it is.
1: Oh, I'm sure.
0: That's understandable as well. You can always text us 800-861-1055 if you want to check in on anything we're chatting about, this and more. 800-861-1055 to text or call.
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0: Star 105.5, Joe and Tina. Colorado weather. Tina is going to be dealing with that, going on this road trip. You guys, you and the family are driving to Colorado.
1: We are.
0: And you are going to be, you're going to be staying there for like a week. There's a wedding, but the weather in Colorado is, from experience, living there for a bit, like I did with my family, it is more volatile than Chicago weather will ever be. And it's because the elevation changes. You okay. just don't know if you're going to get, you could get snow and then 70s in the same exact day. And that happened numerous times where I would be at work. I did a morning show, a radio show in Colorado Springs. It would snow and Kelly, the boy's mom, be like, you know, we might need a shovel when we just move there. And then she'd be like, never mind, it all melted.
1: It melted.
0: Yeah, like minutes right. later, yeah. it melts. It's just, it's so volatile. And, you know, the running joke is wait 5 minutes and the weather will change. There, it's like wait 2 minutes and the weather will change. It's craziness.
1: So this is what we have heard, because this is on my husband's side of the family. There is a wedding. So the, yeah. so for us, my issue is I don't know how to pack. Because they have already warned us basically the same thing that you said. They're like, you need to dress in layers and prepare for one day to have lots of different types of weather. And I'm like, so how would you like me and our two teen girls to pack? Because we're supposed to be packing lightly.
0: Yeah, it's tough. Where are you guys staying?

0: It is.
1: So if you're going to be doing stuff, like, you'll be acclimated to the elevation change, hopefully, by then.
0: Oh, well, that's good.
1: Because if you remember, I got, like, really sick with elevation sickness when I moved out there.
0: Mm-hmm.
1: Like, I was so dehydrated.
0: And, right.
1: I mean, it happens, but you just got to acclimate to it. I don't know. What is it called? Morris?
0: I think it's Morris or Morrison. I can text. My husband would know.
1: It's
0: because
1: Morrison.
0: I think it's Morrison, yes. Yeah. But just trying to understand.
1: I know. I'm looking at the weather now.
0: Pack. It's driving me bonkers.
1: I mean, right now it's in the 80s and then the lows are in the 50s.
0: Mm-hmm.
1: Or, you know, close to 60.
0: Well, and it also doesn't help that I haven't found a dress. Like, I have dresses, okay?
1: Yeah.
0: But I've worn them to other weddings before, so I am now in panic mode. Like, both of our girls, they have dresses, and then my husband, he just tried on his suits last night, so he's good to go. So I'm the only one who might have to, like, recycle a dress.
1: When do you see these people?
0: We,
1: I mean, you're driving to Morrison, Colorado for a wedding.
0: I understand
1: that.
0: Okay, but
1: as
0: a woman, you don't understand. We usually don't duplicate and wear a dress again to a wedding.
1: I mean, it's
0: like, it's a
1: fine
0: one and done.
1: I'm sure it's fine. So the girls got new dresses for this?
0: Yes, I bought them new dresses, of course.
1: Oh, okay.
0: Yeah, and then I bought some dresses, but none of them fit me right. Nothing fits. So
1: poor Justin, your husband. He's got to deal with that the dresses don't fit.
0: I think
1: and you're freaking out. What happened? Are you driving the guy crazy or
0: yes,
1: what?
0: Yes, 100%.
1: Okay, I figured.
0: Like, I absolutely admit that. I was trying on dresses and he goes, all of these look great on you, honey. And I go, no, I can't do this one. This one's too big. This one's too small. I got two dresses that I tried to zip up yesterday and they were too small.
1: So you said you were a stuffed sausage?
0: Yeah.
1: Because I've heard you say that before.
0: I was like, babe. And I was like, darn it, I thought it was going to be so close to the zipping. He's like, honey, they weren't. And I'm like, oh, like, why'd you say it like that? And he's like, I didn't mean it like
1: just
0: that.
1: Just keeping it real, man. Just keeping so it real.
0: I was having a bad night.
1: Oh,
0: last
1: boy.
0: Oh. My poor husband.
1: Good luck with that one. I mean, maybe it'll be freezing cold. You put a jacket on over the dress or something.
0: Right. So then I tried on another dress and he said that one looked great. He's like, this is the one. And I go, okay. I'm like, this is apparently the one, but I think we're going to go with it. But I've worn it several times already. So we'll see.
1: So I'm looking at the elevation for Morrison, Colorado, and
0: mm-hmm.
1: that's just over 6,000 feet. So you'll be good.
0: Okay, because we're going to do some hiking. I think we might do, like, some horseback riding somewhere.
1: That'll be fun.
0: So,
1: yeah, that'll be a lot of fun.
0: But, like, also trying, okay, so I need hiking boots, then I need gym shoes, then we have the wedding, and then it could snow, and then it could be 80 degrees.
1: Nah, you're going to be good, man. You're going to be good. I don't think you'll get snow. Like,
0: okay.
1: In that July, August, and you're going to be
0: right
1: there just before July. That's like the only time, because Colorado Springs, where I lived, was 7,000 feet, maybe. And then Pikes Peak was 14,100 feet.
0: Gotcha.
1: And
0: okay,
1: it had snow on it year round, except for like a little bit of July and August.
0: Okay.
1: Otherwise, there still was snow, because 14,000 feet, man.
0: Right.
1: That is, I mean, it's freezing up there. It would be 80 down at the base of Pikes Peak, and if you went to the top, it could be 20 degrees.
0: That's just so
1: because
0: crazy
1: it's so
0: to me.
1: High up. Yeah.
0: Right.
1: It's just, and that's it. I'm Colorado weather. It changes dramatically. So whatever you end up wearing, bring something that if you're going to get cold. That
0: well, they said, yeah, layer up. So
1: yeah, be ready, especially at Red Rocks. If it's in the afternoon, it might get really chilly.
0: So I pretty much just need to pack my entire closet.
1: Cool. Good luck. Yes. Good luck to you.
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9: All right, so right now we've got some sunshine, which is nice. We could have a sprinkle or two pop up. Windy today, only a high of 70. And then really tomorrow and Wednesday is when we're going to have, or Wednesday. Wait, what day is it today? Is today Tuesday? Today's Tuesday.
0: You good?
9: I'm good.
0: I'm letting you work it out. Today is Tuesday. It's a Tina Tuesday. How dare you forget that?
9: I know it is, but
0: it's your day.
9: I feel like I have been saying like Tuesday and Wednesday rain because we've had some rain today. Like I, for some reason, thought it was Monday still.
0: Yeah, no, it's not. It's Tuesday.
9: Okay. Well, all right. Tomorrow, we're going to get some rain for sure. Tomorrow is Wednesday, and it's going to be chillier, only a high of 63, and we could have some strong storms in the afternoon. Okay. Yikes.
0: Tuesday with a Monday vibe.
9: Oh, gosh.
0: It's Joe and Tina. It's this dress thing. You can't find a dress for the wedding.
9: I know.
0: It's making your brain scramble.

0: That keyword for Usher and Chris Brown sold out show at Soldier Field is active for the 8 o'clock hour. 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
0: Not what you were calling your hubby last night, Justin.
1: I was. He was probably so annoyed with me. I just feel like I publicly needed to say, like, I love you so much and I'm sorry that I was such a monster.
0: Learning to keep his mouth shut now. All right, the keyword again
1: is honey.
0: To 800-861-1055 for Usher and Chris Brown. Sold out tickets.

0: Coming on 5.5, Joe and Tina. Yeah, we're getting a bunch of text messages about getting a will done. I know it's always a hot topic. It's like something everyone avoids doing, I feel like.
1: Well, because nobody wants to talk about that.
0: Right, until you, you know, get it done and everything is ready for you. Like, the last thing that you want to do is put people in a spot, like having arrangements done, right?
1: Right.
0: For me, I know, like, you sit and talk about it, but like, when I go, I don't have a significant other, right? I have, like, my aunt, I have my boys.
1: I mean, maybe you will, though.
0: I doubt it, but like,
1: you can't think like that.
0: When my dad passed away, it was, I mean, he didn't have anyone, and then it was me and my brothers having to really kind of put stuff together for the funeral and everything, and you're just like thrown into that at 25 years old.
1: Of course.
0: Like, hey, welcome to life. Like, you need to make a decision on getting all of this different stuff done.
1: Right. It's hard.
0: And, you know, that part of it, me remembering that, it's like, okay, I wouldn't want to put my kids already. It's very difficult, obviously, to navigate. And then it's like, okay, now you need to like shop for a casket and do this and do that. It's like, if you have it all planned out for what you want to do, you're just going to make it easier on them to be able to still function and process.
1: I know, it's such a weird situation, a weird thing in life that we have to do,
0: but it just, you know, it needs to get done. I do have that I would get cremated. That is in the unofficial paperwork that I have. Like,
1: you
0: I haven't filed it or whatever you need to do to make the will active. Like, I have everything laid out on there. And I did even put in there, like, if you put me in a Chicago Cubs urn, I will come back and I will haunt you. So that's in there. My kids. My kids know not to mess around when it comes to that.
1: I don't think they would do that to
0: I'm
1: you.
0: I'm just saying, if you were to do it, I will come back and I will definitely haunt you. You'll just see a floating White Sox cap throughout the house.
1: Yeah,
0: and,
1: exactly, and
0: you'll know that it's dad coming back for you.
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0: Usher is playing a sold-out show at Soldier Field August 21st, along with Chris Brown. And you still have a few minutes to get the 9 o'clock keyword in when you text it.
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0: Starting off 5.5, Joe and Tina. 8:54, we are going to have tickets for Schaumburg Boomers. 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Nice day right now, but we're supposed to get some rain like throughout, like later on, or what?
1: So honestly, I think it's changing as the minutes go on, because from what I'm seeing now, I don't think we're going to get any more rain this afternoon for today, but tomorrow is when we could see some strong stuff coming through and rain for most of the day tomorrow.
0: Okay. All right. Because right now it looks really, really nice.
1: Yeah. And a high of 70. I'm just seeing a little bit of cloudy. The sun is popping in and it could be a little windy later on this afternoon.
0: All right, Joe and Tina.
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0: speculation about Taylor Swift and Travis Kelce. Apparently, they're putting like a big stage up in New York where they're going to be getting married.
1: Yeah, they said that it is a massive stage. And now fans are wondering, is she going to do like a special show or something? They're not quite sure.
0: Yeah, what would it be? Like a special free show for Taylor Swift fans? First off, I can't see Taylor Swift doing anything for free.
1: No, okay? Definitely not.
0: The woman runs the world, basically.
1: Yeah, I know.
0: Her new song from Toy Story 5 that's out this weekend, I Knew It, I Knew You, is on Star Joe and Tina.
1: It's Star.

0: Joe and Tina, it's the Star Morning Show. Last night, adulting, as I had to go shopping once again. Yes. It's like, I feel like I shop constantly.
1: I know, us too.
0: Had to make a decision on toilet paper after admitting I made an error and got horrible toilet paper. Even Steven, my oldest, his girlfriend Kira, was telling him, like, dude, this toilet paper's not going
1: to
0: cut it.
1: Right, you need to make better decisions.
0: So I made the decision last night, and of course I cataloged it on Star Social, yes. And then pretty much got roasted, as the kids say, by what I bought when I got everything home.
1: Yeah.
0: Because the way it works is, you know, Steven and Adam, my boys, are there, and then my new son, Connor.
1: Yes.
0: Their friend that moved in with us.
1: It's a full house of men.
0: At the store, I'm making the decision what TP to get.
2: Wait a second. This is 24 rolls. It's also soft and strong. 24 mega rolls, by the way, all right? 320 sheets per roll equals 96 regular. So if I did this, this would equal 48. I like they say 12, but it's really 48. Like, they're trying to confuse me with math. So this one would be, even with the discount, like $22. This one is the winner for $17.49. Shopping tips with Joe. Follow me for more.
3: Oh, that's right. Two pieces.
0: So that's last night. And then I get home, and the boys all help me to move the groceries in, and this happens.
3: That's two pieces, though, no. Man.
4: Yeah, two ply.
3: Look at it. I know the other one was like, what? Was the other one one ply or two ply? Oh, crap. Dude, it says soft and strong.
4: From one
3: it.
4: To two?
3: Oh, no. Steven, hold on. Can we see through it?
4: It's not that bad.
3: Can you see your hand through it? Hold on. No, it's not as bad as the other one.
0: All right, there we go.
1: Okay.
0: So that was last night. And then, you know, I did say, I round up the whole conversation.
1: Yes.
0: And I said, you know what? Go buy your own paper then. Get your own TP.
1: If you don't like what I'm buying, get your own.
0: Yeah. If your girlfriend can't handle it, that's on you. Okay.
1: No, she is a guest in your home. You need to have toilet paper that you don't see through.
0: No, I don't need it. My son needs the remedy to that situation. Welcome to relationships. Welcome to relationships, son.
1: Stop it.
0: You make her happy. That's not my job. I'm not going out with her. That is on you, the TP.
5: 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Still trying to figure out what Dad wants for Father's Day? 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
5: Whatever. 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Woo-hoo! 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

0: Schaumburg Boomers Baseball, in effect, they got an awesome homestand that is going to be happening. 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Teachers are done with school.
1: And then let's not forget about Father's Day. 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
0: Yeah, homestand happening. 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
1: Yes, Boomers. 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
0: 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Boomers is the keyword.

0: Other thing about going shopping last night.
1: Yes.
0: Joe and Tina, Star Morning Show, is they have one of those horses at the Meijer by me that kids can ride by the registers.
1: Yeah, like the old school ones that would kind of like gallop very slowly in place.
0: So they have this by the register. It's a brown mechanical horse and the kids get on it, but it makes this announcement when you get on it. And it tells parents, don't leave your child unattended on the horse as it's in operation.
1: Oh, really?
0: And I did a double take and was like, I think I was unattended from like 10 to 15 at my home for like 5 years.
1: Exactly.
0: And this is telling parents, don't leave your child unattended on a mechanical horse that barely moves for like 40 seconds.
1: Like, really? That they had to make that part of such a classic thing.
0: Right. Yeah. Meanwhile, there was no supervision for a chunk of my life because my mom was working so hard.
1: Listen, times were so different back then than they are now.
0: Yeah. You can leave kids unattended and arguably, like, maybe I shouldn't have been left unattended.
1: I mean, listen, nowadays they even have your car telling you, make sure you look in the back seat before you get out of your vehicle.
0: A good point. Make sure you don't leave your kid in the back of your car.
1: Right, exactly.
0: A reminder comes up for
1: I know. You have to remind parents.
0: But yeah, the horse, the mechanical horse. Don't leave your child unattended.
1: Right.
0: Like, what is going to happen? You know what? Something probably did happen.
1: Yes,
0: and that's why they have to have the disclaimer on there.
1: Right, because you know that there was an incident that happened and somebody probably got sued, unfortunately.
0: Oh, boy.
1: Yeah.
0: All right, well, look, if you use a mechanical horse, make sure that your child is supervised the entire time that it's happening.
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0: Basically, we're in this world where people that are in your family, your friends, can track you anywhere that you go with Life 360. That's the basis of that app, right?
1: Yeah, as long as you invite somebody and they accept it, you can create your own Life 360 circle. So like if you and I wanted to have our own, we could, which means that you would be able to see where I'm at and I'm able to see where you're at.
0: I don't know if I want to take it that far, but so what is it though? You bring up a risky event.
1: Oh my gosh.
0: What does that mean?
1: So honestly, we were cracking up about this. So my mom and my side of the family, we have a Life 360, okay? So we can see where everybody's at. And we do for my husband's side too.
0: Of course.
1: Well, my mom sent a message that said that Haley, our youngest, had like hundreds of risky events.
0: What does that mean for the little one?
1: So we looked it up, and I guess Life 360, if you break really hard one time,
0: what?
1: Or maybe you hit a curb, or you're going a little bit too fast over the speed limit.
0: Okay.
1: Life 360 will track that.
0: So what was she doing? I want to know.
1: Well, my mom called her out on the text thread. She's like, Haley, what have you been doing? I'm getting a little nervous here that you've had so many risky events.
0: So what happened?
1: So Haley said it was probably because she maybe was speeding a little bit. She said, and she goes, she would never do it again.
0: But how many risky events were there?
1: Oh my gosh. She had hundreds of risky. I think it was
0: at
1: like
0: one time.
1: No, like within like a week or two span. Okay.
0: Okay.
1: So like I had, I think it was 20 something risky events. My sister Lisa had 12. Haley had like 290.
0: See, I look. I know that this is a very popular thing that people do with Life 360.
1: And we were just laughing. Yeah. We were cracking up about it. Okay, like it says right here. Oh, so you can see Haley's name. I'm showing you the picture. Underneath it says 343 risky events.
0: That's like, and it says 359 miles. That's like a risky event every mile with this girl.
1: Yes, she had quite a few miles that she put on. So we obviously...
0: Where is she driving to?
1: Dude, what is happening? She's 17 years old. I know.
0: My goodness.
1: Feel like your risky events would be through the roof.
0: No,
1: you're not the best driver.
0: Oh, really?
1: You're a very aggressive driver.
0: Really?
1: You're an aggressive driver.
0: I'm an aggressive driver.
1: You don't think you're an aggressive driver?
0: No, I don't. I am namaste when I drive, man.
1: Like, I'm a very cautious, like, I abide by all the rules.
0: Not according to Life 360.
1: No,
0: you're a maniac. I'm sure Martin Chevrolet loves to hear all the risky events you have when you're driving.
1: Okay, stop it right now. I have one of the least amount.
0: Okay.
1: I have less than my husband.
0: How many did you have?
1: 41.
0: All right, and that was in 3 hours.
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0: Looking for some summer fun inside and outside as well. Volo Museum is ready for you. Now, I took the kids, I don't know how many times when they were little, especially during summer break. You're trying to stay cool, find something. All those movie cars from the Blues Brothers and other hits, along with all the changes, the renovations and upgrades that they've made, spending millions of dollars at Volo Museum. 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These huge dinosaurs that the kids are going to love and they can get up close and personal with them. The Titanic exhibit is something that is educational, where you could actually feel how cold the water was when people were going into the water on the Titanic. 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
1: It is time for our scroll call, Joe and Tina. It's the Star Morning Show. We look at the 800 text line and see some of your text messages coming through. As we were talking about a hot topic this morning, the trips you've taken where you've driven straight through, basically. Right.
2: There are so many comments on there. So we have people, a lot of trips to Florida, which is like a 22 to 24 hour trip.
1: And usually I feel like it's dad that's like, we're going to drive straight through.
2: Yeah.
1: And we're going to make it there. Everyone's going to have a great time, like Wally yes. World from National Lampoon's Vacation with Chevy Chase.
2: Oh, my gosh.
1: We're going to have the happiest, like...
2: That's that always the thing. Intention, let's yeah. be honest, right?
1: And he goes to Wally World and it's closed.
2: Yeah, uh-huh.
1: Yeah. The moose. Hi, folks, we're closed. So what else have you seen on there?
2: Lori said from the Chicagoland area to Virginia, she said, it drove myself crazy, but it was about 15 hours and we drove straight through all
1: yeah,
2: the way.
1: It's rough, man.
2: Yeah.
1: It is. And, you know, Jake and Tabitha from Lindenhurst, whom we checked in with last uh-huh. week, they drove down to Branson, Missouri, and they talked about leaving in the middle of the night,
2: right.
1: hoping the kids would sleep for the duration or most of the trip. You
2: like,
1: know?
2: That's the key there, if you have little ones, to get them to sleep for that. We also have, Monica said, she goes, Algonquin to South Padre Island, which is in Texas.
1: That must have been for spring break or something.
2: She said that's 24 hours, yeah. but we did switch off. Like, my hubby took a break to sleep, and then I would drive, and, you know, vice versa.
1: I've never been there. I've never been to San Pedro. Padre Island.
2: No, I've been to Texas, but I've never been in yeah, that area before.
1: I think that's a big spring break destination because
2: mm-hmm.
1: of how nice it is there.
2: Yes.
1: So thank you for commenting. We do appreciate it. Anything else that stands out about driving through on trips? Because you're doing 16 hours to Colorado this weekend.
2: Well, Amy just said on our Facebook, she goes, just got back from Colorado. We flew there this time. She goes, but normally we would drive there. And then she said, yes, we would stop in Nebraska, which is where yeah. I think we're going to be stopping as well.
1: It's,
2: so
1: there's, I think it's, isn't that where the biggest ball of twine is or something like that?
2: I think probably.
1: The biggest ball of twine.
2: I mean, listen, if we pass it, I'm making everybody stop. Like, why wouldn't you just stop to see it? Come on.
1: The biggest ball of twine apparently is in Minnesota, maybe?
2: Oh. Yeah, so, what's in Nebraska?
1: Yeah, what's the the big attraction outside of corn?
2: Yeah, right?
1: In Nebraska, because that's what you're going to see plenty of
2: yeah.
1: on the drive there. So, all right. Thanks for commenting, reading those from the 800 number on our Star Social channels. We will talk to you Wednesday morning, Joe and Tina.
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Usher and Chris Brown are both coming to Soldier Field for a sold-out show on Friday, August 21st. Would you like to be there and win a pair of tickets? 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

0: Of course, yesterday was Mental Health Monday, and I always try to start Mondays on a good note, except when my little guy is playing a playoff game. My nerves, my anxiety was through the roof yesterday, but it was so fun watching him and his team play together, and we did so well, and I love watching it. And of course, baseball season continues because he made the All-Star team, which is so fun, and we love baseball. We love supporting our kids, and I'm sure if you are a parent with kids in sports, you know, it can be very exhausting, but so rewarding at the same time. 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
2: Let's go! Star Suburban Weather.
3: Mostly cloudy, windy today, high 71. Conditions are ripe for rain. Could see some storms early afternoon. Tonight, temps in the upper 60s at 6, dropping to the upper 50s at midnight under mostly clear skies. I'm Ron Rook with the Star 105.5 Suburban Weather. 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

0: Can we make a start?
1: So have you been following the Justin Baldoni, Blake Lively case? I feel like it's been going on for like 10 years, which I think it's only been like a year. But did you see the latest? Kind of a victory? We'll talk about that story coming up.

0: So, of course, when all the drama was happening with Justin Baldoni and Blake Lively with the movie This Is Us, I tried to follow it a little bit, but that movie, well, at least the book, was one of my absolute favorite books of all times, and it kind of, like, ruined it a little bit, although I thought the movie was phenomenal, a good rendition. Either way, all sorts of controversy and legal fees and lawsuits and all that stuff going on, and basically it all dropped. However, the most recent news is that a judge ordered a Justin Baldoni to cover Blake Lively's legal fees, not all of them, just a little chunk of it. So I'm sure that's not the end of it. I hope it is at some point, because again, that was one of my favorite books turned into a movie. Oh, I love it. I still recommend going to see it, even if there's lots of drama surrounding it.
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So how's your Tuesday morning going? I hope it's not too crazy. I know Tuesdays are pretty busy. I have meetings and all sorts of fun things. But I did see a statistic that kind of had me thinking, Gen Xers, Gen Zers, and of course Millennials. What percentage of these still kind of depend on their parents financially? Any guesses? Well, we're going to talk.

Well, you've probably heard parents complain about their kids mooching off them well into adulthood. Well, we usually imagine those kids to kind of be in their 20s, not in their 50s. A new survey asked adults of different ages if they were totally self-sufficient or if they were still financially dependent on their parents. 72% of Gen Zers, of course, age 29 and younger, that totally makes sense. They kind of still depend on their parents a little bit. It's a little bit higher, but not terrible. 53% of millennials said they were still dependent on their parents. And then 33% of Gen Xers, which are 45 to 61-year-olds, admit that they're still dependent on their parents to some degree. And I know in our family, I'm not going to name names, but I know there are some grown adults that are well into that, age range that still depend on other people. I am such an independent person that I just don't understand it. Either way, we got...

0: Jam. Do you remember playing it? I absolutely did. Grossed $1 billion worldwide in its first 12 months of release. That's three times as much as the highest grossing movie of 1993, which was Jurassic Park. Wolves do not actually howl at the moon. Wolves howl together in harmony to make it sound like there are more of them together than there actually are. That makes sense. And lastly, about 8.6 million lightning bolts strike the earth every single day. That's roughly 100 every second. Now, that's a fun random fact. And of course, it is Tuesday morning. Thanks so much. 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
2: Place politics can definitely be a finicky thing. 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

This Friday night, Gary the Bagel Guy and Star 105 is going to be hanging out at the Schaumburg Boomers game against the Windy City Thunderbolts. The game starts at 6:30. There's going to be a post-firework, a bobblehead giveaway, scout night. It sounds like such a great time. Again, Schaumburg Boomers game. You can meet Gary the Bagel Guy as he is hanging out there with Star 105.5.

0: Well, this is super fun. Alicia Keys had the honor of closing New York's Tribeca Festival this past weekend with the premiere of her new documentary, Alicia Keys, Girls from Hell's Kitchen. The film is both an examination of her life and career and a look at how she put together her hit musical, Hell's Kitchen, loosely based on her own experiences. And I know I always talk about documentaries, and I love learning like the psychology and the sociology of why people work and tick the way they do and why they do the different things. So I will actually be definitely tuning in to that.
1: 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Still trying to figure out what Dad wants for Father's Day? 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
2: nothing.
1: Whatever. What Dad really wants is $1,000 cash. Woo-hoo! 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Ooh, yeah. All thanks to our friends at Dalzell Jewelers in downtown Crystal Lake with Star 105.5.
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So, of course, the guys, Usher and Chris Brown, have a sold-out show at Soldier Field on Friday, August 21st. Would you like to win a pair of tickets to see the show? 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That's exactly what it'll be, a party. 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Text party to 800-861-1055 to win a pair of tickets to see Usher and Chris Brown for their sold-out show at Soldier Field. Good luck.

0: 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And then I went down like a rabbit hole of looking and reading everything possible. I'll tell you kind of what I found out a little bit more and fill you in coming up next.
1: 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Oh my, my, oh my, my love, I take one look at you, you're taking me

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There are 8 cleaning mistakes that are making your home dirtier.

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and last time Taylor Swift made an appearance on the Travis Kelce, Jason Kelce podcast. Yeah, things like the internet basically broke. Well, apparently she makes a pre-recorded appearance on Travis's podcast, and she spent hours in a New York studio taping and doing all sorts of things. So I'm sure maybe that's going to break the internet at some point as well. So yeah, you can go and check that out.

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1: And I love this story when communities come together to help out one another, and that's exactly what happened after devastating wildfires burned vast areas of Nebraska, a ranch land. Thousands of people across the U.S. stepped up to help the struggling farmers recover. Donations have been pouring in, including over $1 million of relief funds and tens of thousands of dollars worth of hay, which is so incredible. 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

are you bracing yourself? Do you get severe weather anxiety like I do? I know I keep seeing all over the place like storms, tornadoes possible over the next couple days. 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

0: Well, that does it for me. I am Jillian Bass, wrapping it up for this Tuesday. No sports today, no sports tomorrow, which is kind of nice, but my son did make the next playoff game, which is Thursday, so got a couple of days off. What are we going to do with our time? Probably clean, cook, and relax. Whatever you have planned, keep it locked here. My girl Hannah B coming up next to get you through the rest of your day.
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Red Robin, yum, yes. 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

Happy Tuesday. It's Hannah B. Hope you're having a great day. I know a lot of you have been asking, how has it been being a homeowner? It's been amazing. I go home, water my plants, and then there's always something to do, whether it's the dishes, laundry, make dinner, or pretend we are Bob the Builder, because there is always something to put together, whether it's a dresser, or last night was the patio furniture. 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I just sit there, and last night I watched Toy Story 4. I tried to help, but I was like, I have no idea what I'm doing. This is just not for me. 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Oh, wait. 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I'll do the laundry. That's

As I'm sure you know, pumpkin spice is the flavor of fall, but what's the flavor of summer? This honestly might shock you. That's coming up in a couple minutes. Stick around.

0: for Dad is back with Star 105.5. Still trying to figure out what Dad wants for Father's Day? 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
1: nothing.
0: Whatever. 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Ooh, yeah. 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
1: Pumpkin spice may own the fall, but this summer belongs to pickles. Yes, I know. Seriously, people can't get enough of the salty sour crunch. Pickle-flavored popcorn, pretzels, hummus, protein bars. That crosses a line for me. What is the deal about that? See what I did there? What's the deal? Okay, I really hope you're laughing. Otherwise, this is going to be really awkward for me.
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0: Days away from Father's Day, and don't stress about the fact that you haven't gotten your dad, grandpa, uncle a gift, because you know what they want? 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
1: You were sitting next to your daughter yesterday, and you were reading over her shoulder, and you saw a text message, and the contact name was LOML. 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Well, I'll tell you, that's coming up next. It's Learn Gen Z with Hannah B. I can't believe this, man. 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
1: L-O-M-L. 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
3: Becoming cloudy and windy as the afternoon wears on. Temps in the low 70s, sunset at 8:32. Partly cloudy tonight, temps in the upper 60s.

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wants to go to Summerfest, but you don't want to spend the money. 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Don't worry about it. We got them for you. All you got to do is win them with Joe and Tina. Take on the impossible question. I know it sounds tough, but trust me, someone's winning every morning, and you can win these tickets tomorrow. 620 brought to you by Black Diamond Plumbing and Mechanical right here on Star 105.5.

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0: 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No, not so much.
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Have you been watching the World Cup and you're like, man, I just wish I was there? Yeah, I mean, it's a great experience, but the prices of beer and water, 16-ounce draft for $18.50, non-alcoholic beer, $16.95, and then they're charging $16 for nachos. 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

0: Dope for Dad is back with Star 105.5. Still trying to figure out what Dad wants for Father's Day? You ask him every year, and every year he says,
1: nothing.
0: Whatever. What Dad really wants is $1,000 cash. Woo-hoo! 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Ooh, yeah. 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
7: Tonight, the clouds will clear up. Temps start off at 6 o'clock in the upper 60s. Fall to the mid-50s by midnight. Overnight, mid-50s hold till morning with partly cloudy skies. I'm Ron Roick with the Star 105.5 Suburban Weather. 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

looking for some fun Friday night plans? 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

Guess what I did last night? I watched Toy Story 4 to get ready for Toy Story 5 coming out this weekend. And I just have a feeling, I haven't really heard much, but I feel like I'm going to need to bring a box of Kleenex because I may or may not cry in this one. Honestly, I probably will because it's a Disney movie and I cry at every Disney movie.

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1: Taking you along this journey with me as I'm becoming a first-time homeowner. And I've made it pretty clear that I don't know how to cook. But you want to know what my boyfriend said last night when he got home from work? He's like, that is the best sandwich I've ever had. It was a sandwich that I made for him for lunch, okay? That honestly put some tears in my eyes because, as we know, not good with the stove, not good with the oven. But hey, I can throw some lunch meat and some cheese on a sandwich. He said it was cut perfectly, so hey, it was made with love.
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Before you go to bed, do you ever sit there, lay down, and count on your fingers? How many hours of sleep am I going to get? Okay, maybe it's just me that does it. But then do you ever just wake up at like 2 a.m. and you're like, yes, I have 4 more hours. This is going to be great. And you get all cozy and cuddly. And then those 4 hours seem like 2 minutes. Yeah, I don't know what it is, but that keeps happening to me every single night. I keep waking up at 3 or 4 and I'm like, got a few more hours. I'm like, this is going to be great. And then all of a sudden I hear my Alexa or Google go off my alarm. And I'm like, are you kidding me? That was 3 minutes. There's no way it's already 7 a.m.

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3: Mostly clear skies for tonight with temps in the upper 60s at its onset, dropping to the mid-50s by midnight. Overnight clouds come back, partly cloudy skies, temps holding in the mid-50s till the morning. Tomorrow, cooler, breezy, the rain and storms return, and a high of 63. That's your Star 105.5 Suburban Weather. 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

much would you pay for a chair that Taylor Swift sat in? Well, the one that she sat in during the NBA playoffs just sold at auction for $7,000. I mean, I wonder if she autographed it, because if she autographed it, okay, $7,000, but I'm like, if she didn't, $7,000?

0: I know this is a busy time of year for you. 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So this is a reminder for you to take a moment for yourself tonight, okay? Yes, pour yourself that glass of wine.
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1: I leave, brush my teeth with a bottle of Jack. 'Cause when I leave for the night, I

0: Dough for Dad is back with Star 105.5. Still trying to figure out what Dad wants for Father's Day? You ask him every year, and every year he says,
1: nothing.
0: Whatever. What Dad really wants is $1,000 cash. Woo-hoo! 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

wants to go to Summerfest, but you don't want to spend the money. Well, that's fine. Don't worry about it. We got them for you. All you got to do is win them with Joe and Tina. Take on the impossible question. I know it sounds tough, but trust me, someone's winning every morning, and you can win these tickets tomorrow. 620 brought to you by Black Diamond Plumbing and Mechanical right here on Star 105.5.

Are you a leftovers type of person? Well, moving into this new house, on Sundays we make really big meals, so then we have, you know, at least 3 days of it. Like, we'll make chicken and then do different things with chicken. But then by Tuesday,

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